0: so-called nuclear dust, a.k.a. enriched uranium, out of Iran. If it doesn't go to the U.S. or get destroyed in place, it has got to be taken by a different agency or a different country.
1: Fox's Peter Ducey at the White House. Meantime, President Trump dismissed a report that said Oman would join Iran to control the Strait of Hormuz and charge ships a toll to pass through it.
2: Oman will behave just like everybody else, and we'll have to blow them up. They understand that. They'll be fine.
1: And oil prices eased over hopes of negotiations will reopen the Strait of Hormuz. U.S. crude fell to mid-April prices closing around $89.40 a barrel. And that helped boost all three major indexes to close at record high, the Dow at 56.44. A judge sentences Matthew Perry's former live-in assistants to more than 3 years in prison for supplying the ketamine that killed the Friends star in 2023. The judge handed down the sentence in Los Angeles today for Kenneth Iwamasa.
3: The 60-year-old was the first of the five people to reach a deal with prosecutors, pleading guilty in August of 2024 to one count of conspiracy. He also became the most important witness for the prosecution, which is why the jail time is significantly less than what he might have faced.
1: Fox's Michelle Polino, America's listening to Fox News.
4: This is your News in One. Reporting for AFN Europe, I'm Army Staff Sergeant Rebecca Wall. American Battle Monuments Commission hosted Memorial Day ceremonies with the aerial, musical, and ceremonial support from U.S. European Command, or USUCOM, for all 21 American cemeteries across Europe. The ceremonies honored the heroism and ultimate sacrifice made by American men and women in two world wars to maintain a safe, stable, and secure Euro-Atlantic region. Air Force General Alexis Grinkovich, Commander, USUCOM, and NATO Supreme Allied Commander, Europe, says the alliance we know today was built out of shared sacrifice.
5: It's that alliance that really helped defend freedom all over the world, here in Europe, of course, but also with a key part of our mission being to protect the American homeland.
4: That was your News in One. I'm Army Staff Sergeant Rebecca Wall.
6: From the Fox Sports Studios in Los Angeles, here's Isaac Lowenkron.
7: Indianapolis Colts quarterback Daniel Jones told reporters today that he expects to start their regular season opener after tearing his Achilles last December. Jones participated in individual drills today during OTAs. The New York Jets are signing free agent place kicker Younghoe Koo. Baseball, St. Louis Cardinals pitcher Dustin May had a no-hitter going for seven innings at Milwaukee today before it was broken up. The Brewers then came back to win the game over the Cardinals 2-1. The Seattle Mariners took over sole possession of first place in the American League West with a 9-1 road victory over the Athletics. The Philadelphia Phillies have a 2-0 lead at San Diego after seven innings. Phillies starter Christopher Sanchez today has extended his scoreless streak to 44 and two-thirds consecutive of scoreless innings, breaking Grover Cleveland Alexander's 115-year-old franchise record.
6: From home to big-

0: Dang it, I knew I forgot something in there. Let me head back in really quick.
1: At Aviano Air Base, children under the age of 10 are not permitted alone in vehicles. Leaving children unattended can have fatal consequences. Heat-related incidents are preventable, so always remember to look inside your car before you lock up. If you see a child unattended in a vehicle, remain by the car and call the law enforcement desk at 632-7200.
0: Thank goodness. I don't know what I was thinking.
2: Deployment day 67. My hero just sent me this photo he took with his unit. Can't wait to see Airman Smith again. I already told everyone you're landing back in Aviano Friday night at 8, along with all 315 members from your squadron. To make sure you get a big celebration, I even made a countdown post and tagged your location so your friends can track your flight home.
0: Operational security isn't just for military members. Make sure your family is aware of what information is okay to share.
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0: annual cleanup effort that removes an average of 2,500 kilograms from local communities each year. The events gave the Aviano community a hands-on way to support its host nation neighbors while helping maintain cleaner public spaces in the towns where many service members and families live, shop, and spend time. The cleanups also build on a partnership between Aviano Air Base and local municipalities that dates back to 1999. Through years of coordination, the 31st Civil Engineer Squadron Community Recycling Liaison Office has helped strengthen trust, credibility, and cooperation between the base and towns surrounding it. Giovanna Coppola, 31st CES Community Recycling Liaison, said the cleanup days are more than environmental initiatives. She said they also create opportunities for American families and Italian residents to connect, especially in communities where many U.S. service members and their families live. Coppola also said environmental care should not be limited to one day a year. Small actions, when done together, can create a meaningful impact for the base, its neighbors, and the community they share. For service members and families interested in volunteering for future community cleanups, contact the Community Recycling Liaison Office at DSN 632-2511. I'm Senior Airman Richard Rubio, AFN News.
1: That's the AFN Aviano Report. I'm Airman First Class Charlie Guillaume.
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1: 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It's that easy. Aviano's Airmen Against Drunk Driving. 10 numbers that could save your life, the life of someone else, and also your career.

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2: From ABC News, I'm Dave Packer. New U.S. airstrikes in Iran. CENTCOM says forces shooting down four Iranian attack drones posing a threat to the Strait of Hormuz, as well as an Iranian ground station that was about to launch a fifth drone. A U.S. official says these actions were measured, purely defensive, and intended to maintain the ceasefire. This after Iran state media said that the country sent their teams for a peace deal to the U.S., their terms, that would keep Iran in control of the strait. President Trump says that's a non-starter.
3: They're negotiating on fumes. But we'll see what happens. Maybe we have to go back and finish it. Maybe we don't.
2: Trump says he's not in much of a rush to make a peace deal. An urgent recovery effort for victims of the deadly toxic chemical release at a Washington state factory. Cowlitz Fire Chief Scott Goldstein says this is personal for many of the responders.
4: Understand that there are members working the site tirelessly that have lost coworkers, lost friends, and they remain dedicated to focusing on our recovery efforts.
2: So far, two people are confirmed dead. Uganda closing its border with the Congo in an effort to curb the Ebola outbreak. At a cabinet meeting, Secretary of State Marco Rubio says they're doing what they can to block Ebola from reaching the United States.
5: We cannot and will not allow any cases of Ebola to enter the United States. And so the State Department and other agencies represented here, the Centers for Disease Control, HHS, others, are working very, very hard to contain this crisis to the countries where it's currently located, particularly the Democratic Republic of the Congo.
2: Nearly 1,000 suspected cases have been reported in the eastern Congo, and about 220 people believed to have died. The scorching heat blanketing Europe, temperatures in the 90s this week. This traveler from the UK visiting Paris says they are powering through.
6: Well, we are on a vacation here, so we are on a timeline, so we are just sticking to the schedule. Whatever it is, the heat doesn't matter.
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4: I'm Colonel Nick Hague, Space Force Guardian and NASA astronaut. When I launched to the International Space Station on a NASA mission as part of the astronaut program, I was away from home for 171 days. But even on orbit, connection matters. Thanks to the American Forces Network, I stayed in touch with news, sports, and the little things that make the station feel like home. Wherever duty takes us, even into space, staying connected keeps us grounded. 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
1: I'm Airman First Class Hayden Henley on this edition of the AFN Aviano Report. 31st MXG conducts readiness training with Bulgarian Air Force. The 31st Maintenance Group conducted combined training with the Bulgarian Air Force at Aviano Air Base March 30th through April 2nd, 2026 to support the nation's transition to the F-16 and strengthen maintenance readiness alongside a key regional ally. The training aimed to strengthen NATO interoperability by helping align maintenance practices, improve shared readiness, and reinforce the alliance's ability to deter aggression and defend the region through capable integrated air power.
2: 10 Bulgarian Air Force maintenance professionals completed the four-day extensive training alongside maintainers from the 31st MXG. The training maximized hands-on learning in essential areas including fuels, precision measurement equipment laboratory, aircrew flight equipment, and weapons standardization. The Bulgarian maintainers were led through comprehensive operational procedures as well as admin and logistical skills such as personnel management, work forecasting, problem solving, and inter-shop networking. This training represents phase two of Aviano's country team program with Bulgaria, building upon previous assignments where 31st MXG maintainers traveled to Bulgarian air bases to advise leadership on establishing their own F-16 program. By assisting the Bulgarian Air Force in this transition, the 31st Fighter Wing directly strengthened the NATO alliance, reinforcing critical partnerships and showcasing the 31st Fighter Wing's ability to integrate with NATO partners to amplify their combat air power. Master Sergeant Aaron Bolster, 31st Maintenance Squadron Administrative Superintendent, explained the benefits that the training with Bulgaria yielded.
3: We're helping them succeed by whatever reasonable, possible means we can. In turn, it builds relationships with our allies and showcases Aviano's unmatched skills, ability, and professionalism, helping set the stage for future successes.
2: Bolster also says the 31st MXG is committed to forging deeper partnerships with NATO allies like Bulgaria to project decisive combat air power throughout the European theater. I'm Senior Airman Chase Verzal, AFN News.
1: That's the AFN Aviano Report. I'm Airman First Class Hayden Henley.
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2: Military strikes against Iran. I'm Carmen Roberts, Fox News. U.S. officials tell Fox News that the U.S. military carried out more self-defense strikes against Iran, shooting down four Iranian drones that posed a threat to the Strait of Hormuz, and that U.S. forces also struck an Iranian ground control station that was about to launch a fifth drone. CENTCOM maintains these actions were measured, purely defensive, and intended to maintain the ceasefire. Meantime, President Trump tells reporters they're still trying to reach a deal with Iran to end the war, but they're not there yet.
3: His remarks came after Iranian state TV reported what it said were details of a draft agreement, which included reopening the Strait of Hormuz and the withdrawal of U.S. forces from the region. The White House later branded the report as complete fabrication. Meantime, despite a ceasefire in place between Israel and Lebanon, clashes between Israeli military and Iran-backed Hezbollah terror cells are intensifying. Lebanon's health ministry says 31 people have been killed in Israeli airstrikes in recent days. Israel says it's expanding its ground operation inside Lebanon to eliminate threats to its citizens living in northern Israel. In Tel Aviv, Ashley Webster, Fox News.
2: Oil prices eased over hopes negotiations will reopen the Strait of Hormuz. U.S. crude fell to mid-April prices closing in New York at $88.68 a barrel, and that helped boost all three major stock indexes to close at record highs. The Dow closed at 50,644. And a federal appeals court temporarily blocks the re-detention of pro-Palestinian activist Mahmoud Khalil while his attorneys prepare an appeal to the U.S. Supreme Court. The ruling gives a 30-year-old green card holder a temporary reprieve. 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
4: Federal newscast. The House Armed Services Committee is out with the initial version of the 2027 defense authorization bill. The chairman's mark does not include

0: get out the brooms in San Diego. A 3-0 final.
1: You just heard it on the Phillies radio network. The Cubs trying to snap out of their 10-game losing streak. Ian Happ with the 3-run shot just gave them the lead. They are up on the Pirates 7-4, top of the 7th inning. Tigers over the Angels 4-0, top of the 8th inning. And the Yankees lead the Royals 2-0, top of the 5th. Mets over the Reds 2-1, bottom of the 5th.
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0: Hey, we're about to leave Italy. Aren't you gonna stop?
1: Why?
0: Don't we need to get a vignette?
1: What's that?
0: It covers the road tax in certain countries.
1: So, where do we even get a vignette?
0: Just pull over to that gas station there.
1: Where?
0: That gas station there. See? They even have a sign that says vignette.

0: What's that? That's just my deadline. I'll work on it later. And if coffee's not cutting it, they've got mixed drinks too. So swing on by Cafe 31 at the La Bella Vista Club.
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5: Today's Federal Newscast. The House Armed Services Committee is out with the initial version of the 2027 Defense Authorization Bill. The chairman's mark does not include a pay raise recommendation for next year. The White House is proposing a 5% to 7% military pay raise in fiscal 2027. Other personnel-related provisions include one that would prohibit the participation in prediction markets by DOD employees, requiring new regulations related specifically to certain national security topics.

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grip on reality. So you say, but you keep your distance. So you say, but you never.

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2: From ABC News, I'm Dave Packer. Growing fears that the Ebola outbreak in Africa could become the deadliest outbreak on record. More than 200 people so far have died. The World Health Organization's Dr. Chikwe Ihezuo.
3: This particular Bundibugyo strain of the Ebola virus, you know, presents slightly atypically from the other strains.
2: President Trump has vowed to keep the outbreak away from the United States.
4: The White House saying Americans exposed to the virus in the DRC will be sent to a health facility in Kenya for monitoring instead of being flown back to the U.S. But the Union for the U.S. Foreign Service pushing back, calling the decision a stark departure from prior outbreaks where Americans were repatriated and monitored at specialized U.S. treatment facilities.
2: ABC's Faith Abube. Search and recovery into the night in Washington State for 9 missing employees after thousands of gallons of a caustic chemical were unleashed in a tank rupture.

0: European Command or UNOCOM for all 21 American cemeteries across Europe. The ceremonies honored the heroism and ultimate sacrifice made by American men and women in two world wars to maintain a safe, stable, and secure Euro-Atlantic region. Air Force General Alexis Grinkovich, Commander, USUCOM, and NATO Supreme Allied Commander, Europe, says the alliance we know today was built out of shared sacrifice.
1: It's that alliance that really helped defend freedom all over the world, here in Europe, of course, but also with a key part of our mission being to protect the American homeland.
0: That was your News in One. I'm Army Staff Sergeant Rebecca Wall.
2: From the Fox Sports studios in Los Angeles, here's Monsi Bolaños.
3: In baseball, it was a good day for the Orioles and Pete Alonso.
4: Orioles have a chance for a crooked number here in the first. Alonso with base hit number 1,000, ripped into left center field. Rutschman stops at second base. And for Pete Alonso, that is career hit number 1,000 in his brilliant Major League career.
3: You heard it all on the Orioles radio network. While Blaze Alexander had six RBI and Gunnar Henderson homered twice as the Orioles crushed the Rays 11-2. The Cubs snapped out of their 10-game losing streak, coming out on top against the Pirates 10-4. Ian Happ with a three-run shot in the seventh inning gave Chicago the lead. Right now, the Yankees lead the Royals 5-0, top of the eighth inning, while the White Sox are crushing the Twins 14-2, top of the eighth inning. At the Stanley Cup playoffs, the Hurricanes lead the Canadiens 3-0. They're late in the second period of this Game 4.
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1: I'm Airman First Class Charlie Guillaume. On this edition of the AFN Aviano Report, the Annual Air Force Assistance Fund. The Annual Air Force Assistance Fund campaign kicked off at Aviano Air Base, running from April 6th to May 22nd, 2026. The initiative is the only authorized workplace fundraising campaign for the Department of the Air Force and provides critical support to airmen, guardians, and their families in times of need.
2: The Air Force Assistance Fund campaign, founded in 1971, provides an opportunity for the DAF community to help their fellow service members in times of need. Following Hurricane Michael in 2018, the Air Force Assistance Fund provided more than $6.7 million in emergency assistance to thousands of DAF members and their families. This support took the form of financial grants, food donations, and critical supplies to those in the hardest hit areas of the Florida Panhandle. In 2025, Aviano Air Base received over $56,000 from the campaign. This year, the base aims to raise over $39,000 to support the funds of four charitable organizations, including the Air Force Aid Society and the Air Force Enlisted Village. A 2024 DAF survey found that 76% of airmen under 24 were unaware of the campaign. To bridge this gap, Aviano's unit project officers and key workers will conduct 100% desk-to-desk solicitation to raise awareness and seek donations. Colonel Bo Deers, 31st Fighter Wing Commander, says charities like these keep service members mission ready.
3: It's a fund set up specifically to help airmen in times of need. It's funded by airmen and guardians for airmen and guardians. And I don't think I really had an appreciation for this program until I was a commander and I got to see some of my airmen benefit from the program itself. It's actually really awesome to be able to support airmen using this program in their time of need. So overall, it's really awesome. A way to give back to the community that provides for us.
2: Deers also said for more information about the Air Force Assistance Fund campaign, members should contact their unit project officer. I'm Senior Airman Richard Rubio, AFN News.
1: That's the AFN Aviano Report. I'm Airman First Class Charlie Guillaume.
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2: Against Iran. I'm Sue Guzman, Fox News. And the U.S. official saying the military launched additional self-defense strikes against Tehran, intercepting four Iranian attack drones near the Strait of Hormuz and striking a nearby drone control station to prevent a fifth. It comes as peace talks continue. President Trump earlier saying there have been no talks regarding easing sanctions against Tehran.
3: We have control of money that they claim is theirs. We'll keep control of that money. And when they behave properly and when they do what's right, we'll let them have their money. But right now, we're not doing that. And it's one thing is not contingent on the other.
2: Kuwait, meanwhile, says it is facing a missile and drone attack as the shaky ceasefire in the Iran conflict was again challenged. Kuwait's military making the announcement without providing further details on what had been

0: American cemeteries across Europe. The ceremonies honored the heroism and ultimate sacrifice made by American men and women in two world wars to maintain a safe, stable, and secure Euro-Atlantic region. Air Force General Alexis Grinkovich, Commander U.S. EUCOM, and NATO Supreme Allied Commander Europe says, "The alliance we know today was built out of shared sacrifice."
1: It's that alliance that really helped defend freedom all over the world, here in Europe, of course, but also with a key part of our mission being to protect the American homeland.
0: That was your News in One. I'm Army Staff Sergeant Rebecca Wall.
2: From the Fox Sports Studios in Los Angeles, here's Monsi Bolaños.
3: The rookie does it again for the White Sox.
4: Last night, Murakami hits one deep. 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
5: Get out of here. Way back and straight away left field. When he starts hitting the ball that way, opponents are going to pay dearly.
3: You just heard it all on the White Sox radio network. They blew out the Twins 15-2. That was Murakami's 20th home run of the season. The Cubs snapped out of their 10-game losing streak with a 10-4 win over the Pirates, while the Yankees shut out the Royals 7-0 and completed a four-game sweep. Right now, the Dodgers lead the Rockies 2-0 after two innings. Shohei Ohtani on the mound and had a leadoff home run to start things off for L.A., while the Astros are up on the Rangers 4-3, bottom of the ninth. At the Stanley Cup playoffs, late in the third period, the Hurricanes lead the Canadians 3-0 in game 4.
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2: This is your News in One. Reporting for AFN Europe, I'm Army Staff Sergeant Rebecca Wall. American Battle Monument Commission hosted Memorial Day ceremonies with the aerial, musical, and ceremonial support from U.S. European Command, or USUCOM, for all 21 American cemeteries across Europe. The ceremonies honored the heroism and ultimate sacrifice made by American men and women in two world wars to maintain a safe, stable, and secure Euro-Atlantic region. Air Force General Alexis Grinkovich, Commander, USUCOM, and NATO Supreme Allied Commander, Europe, says the alliance we know today was built out of shared sacrifice.
3: It's that alliance that really helped defend freedom all over the world, here in Europe, of course, but also with a key part of our mission being to protect the American homeland.
2: That was your News in One. I'm Army Staff Sergeant Rebecca Wall.

0: think it's time to pull the plug. The spark plug, that is. Your old hunk of junk can help other cars be road ready.
1: 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If you need to scrap your vehicle, the Aviano Motor Vehicle Registration Office is here for you. 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
2: From ABC News, I'm Dave Packer. New U.S. airstrikes on Iran. SETCOM says forces shot down four Iranian attack drones posing a threat to the Strait of Hormuz, as well as an Iranian ground station that was about to launch a fifth drone. This after Iran state media said it sent over a new proposal for a peace deal, but there's nothing in it about Iran's nuclear program, and it says Iran would continue to oversee the Strait of Hormuz. ABC's Rachel Scott asked President Trump about it during his Wednesday cabinet meeting.
3: Would you accept? President Trump insists Iran is negotiating on fumes, rejecting the regime's demands to take control over the Strait of Hormuz in coordination with Oman.
4: Nobody's going to control it. We're going to watch over it. We'll watch over it, but nobody's going to control it.
3: The president even threatening that key U.S. ally in the Middle East.
4: Then Oman will behave just like everybody else, and we'll have to blow them up. They understand that. They'll be fine.
2: A delicate recovery effort to find nine missing employees after a deadly chemical tank rupture in Longview, Washington State at a paper mill. ABC's Melissa Adan is there.
5: The EPA is here on the ground in Longview investigating the potential impacts to the air and water quality. This as the National Guard has been activated and a federal investigation is underway as this recovery effort painfully continues.
2: Two people are confirmed dead. Homeland Security Secretary Mark Wayne Mullen says his department's considering cutting customs and border protection staffing at so-called sanctuary city airports.
6: This would include airports like JFK, LAX, San Francisco, Denver, some of the most major population centers. And this is just 2 weeks from the start of the World Cup when the country will see a massive influx of international travelers coming in. This would essentially stall any efforts to process people coming in from countries outside of the U.S.
2: ABC's Alex Mallon. Former U.S. Attorney General Pam Bondi revealing she's battling thyroid cancer. Bondi undergoing treatment. 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
7: Today's federal newscast. The House Armed Services Committee is out with the initial version of the 2027 defense authorization bill. The chairman's mark does not include a pay raise recommendation for next year. The White House is proposing a 5% to 7% military pay raise in fiscal 2027. Other personnel-related provisions include one that would prohibit the participation in prediction markets by DOD employees, requiring new regulations related specifically to certain national security topics. Another would require the Secretary of Defense to carry out a pilot program to integrate the U.S. Tech Force into DOD. The all-day markup for the 2027 NDAA is slated for June 4th. And a former employee at the Centers for Disease Control and Prevention has pled guilty to embezzling over $190,000 of government funds. Gwendolyn Brandon, who worked as a supervisor at the CDC, created at least 46 false invoices that funneled money into an account she controlled, according to case information. Find these stories and more at federalnewsnetwork.com. I'm Eric White.
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9: The Dodgers currently lead the Rockies at home 3-1, top of the sixth inning. Shohei Ohtani not just on the mound, starting things off with a leadoff home run. The Yankees shut out the Royals 7-0 and completed a four-game sweep, while the White Sox blew out the Twins 15-2. Rookie Munetaka Murakami hit his 20th home run of the season. The Cubs snapped out of their 10-game losing streak with a 10-4 win over the Pirates, while the Mets snapped out of their 5-game losing streak with a 4-2 win over the Reds. And at the Stanley Cup playoffs, the Hurricanes shut out the Canadiens 4-0 in Game 4 of the Eastern Conference Finals to take a 3-1 series lead. And in golf, Sports Illustrated reports that Tiger Woods did not submit an entry for the Open Championship, indicating that for a second consecutive year, Woods will miss all of this season's major championships. And in college hoops, Michigan State point guard Jeremy Fears is withdrawing from the NBA draft and is returning for his junior season.
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Good morning, Wyvern Nation. My name is DJ Fly here on AFN Aviano the Eagle, where we're serving America's best. Today is May 28th. It's Thursday, and it's 7:08 a.m. And on this day in history, many things happen. You got some military history, you got some music history, some pop culture history, as well as some observances. And we're talking about them today, as we always do. So get ready for those if you want to find out what happened today and what happens today. Don't go anywhere. We got more great music. We started us off with some Miley Cyrus. I'm kicking the pop off this morning. I'm just feeling it. So I got some Kesha coming for you with We Are Who We Are and more on AFN.

All right, today in history. Interestingly enough, a lot happened on today in history, May 28th. So first going off, officially annulled the marriage of Henry VIII and Catherine of Aragon, and helping launch major religious and political changes in England. Also on May 28th, in 585 BC, a while back, a solar eclipse stopped a war during a battle between the Medes and the Lydians. A sudden solar eclipse frightened both armies enough to stop fighting, and they started talking about peace. It's one of the earliest recorded examples of people seeing the sky, and they're like, okay, we got to do something about this. This is scary. And also in 1959, monkeys survived spaceflight. Abel and Baker became the first United States monkeys to survive a trip into space and safely return, contributing to the early development of human space exploration. And last but not least, in 1937, Volkswagen was founded. Volkswagen was established in Germany. The company would grow into one of the largest automakers in the world. Got a little good Volkswagen. I like those vans. And, you know, it's not sponsored, obviously, but they have a style to them that's very unique. I'm talking about cars like Volkswagen and just cars in general. If you want to soup up your car, make sure you know the ins and outs of your vehicle, how to change the battery, how to change the tire, how to change the oil. All you got to do is go over to the Auto Hobby Shop on Area F. They are near the outdoor recreation store, and it's just a great way in space to learn your vehicle. 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

On today, it is Amnesty International Day. It's a day where we're working for human rights. Can't deny that this is a good thing. Definitely worth working for those. It's also, believe it or not, Hamburger Day. Ground beef between buns, the most genius invention of all time. I love a good hamburger, like a good cheeseburger, man. I am hungry. It's only 7:30 a.m. Oh my gosh, where am I going to eat? Well, you know it's open right now, the DFAC, and they got a pretty mean breakfast. They got omelets on the griddle, and some hash browns, some mashed potatoes, some bacon, some sausage, you name it, they got it. And it's super cheap, convenient, and affordable. So if you're listening right now and you're craving something good like that, head on over to the DFAC. It's on Area F. It's near the dorms, and it'll keep you fit to fight. You know what you're getting, and it's pretty decent.

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1: The time right now is 7:34 a.m. It's May 28th, and here in Aviano, it is 67 degrees. Sunny skies with a low of 66 and a high of 87 today. Over in Papa Hungary, it's 63 degrees. Fair skies with a low of 45 and a high of 76. And in Vicenza, it's 73 degrees with a low of 66 and a high of 90 degrees. Over in our conversion for today, May 28th, it's $1 to 84 euro cents. And €1 to $1.14 USD. That's the weather. That's the conversion. And now, here's some news.
2: I'm Senior Airman Richard Rubio on this edition of the AFN Aviano Report. Aviano hosts 39th Security Forces Squadron for CROWS training. Aviano Air Base hosted airmen from the 39th Security Forces Squadron at Interlake Air Base.

0: from across the theater. Among those instructors were members of the 39th Security Forces Squadron, who returned this year to train 10 of their airmen on the system. The effort demonstrated how instructor development at one installation can expand combat capability and strengthen integrated base defense across USAFE. Staff Sergeant Wyatt Croy, 31st Security Forces Squadron CATM instructor, said airmen who complete this training are certified to employ these tactics at their home stations, increasing their unit's overall mission lethality and survivability.
1: The CROW system itself is going to give us ability to take the gunner out of the turret and put them in the vehicle safely, where they're less likely to be engaged by hostile fire, as well as being able to engage the target farther and more accurately than what we ever could before.
0: Croy also said the CROW system boosts the user's lethality and readiness to engage with moving, ground, and aerial targets in USAFE's area of responsibility. I'm Airman First Class Hayden Henley, AFN News.
2: That's the AFN Aviana Report. I'm Senior Airman Richard Rubio.

0: do something.
1: On this day in music history, one of the greatest singers for one of the greatest songs, in my opinion, was born.

on Today in History. In music history, U.S. Festival, a major music festival in California, featured an eclectic lineup in 1983 that defined the 80s rock aesthetic. It's a pretty great festival. Gotta love some festivals. There's a lot here around Europe. Definitely, if you haven't been, definitely look up online to know them. Also in music history, in 1945, John Fogerty, I don't know how to pronounce it, but he is the CCR, Creedence Clearwater Revival frontman and songwriter of Fortunate Son. You may know Fortunate Son, especially in the military, and you know, just a great song overall and a great band overall. And if you like great songs, great bands, great DJs like me, DJ Fly, you got to check out AFN Go, the free app on the Apple App Store and Google Play Store that lets you listen to all your favorite songs, all your favorite DJs, all your favorite bands from the comfort of your phone. Coming up next, Fortunate Son, Creedence Clearwater Revival, little John Fogerty himself on AFN. Don't go anywhere. We got more on this day in history.

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last but not least on this day in history is you, Wyverns. You are out there making history every day, completing the mission, taking that step forward to do what you were called to do. And I want to hear about it. I think we all do. So give us a DM. If you follow us on Instagram, AFN Aviano, tell us what your squadron, your unit, your flight, your group, what are you doing? Tell us what you're doing. Tell us how you're impacting the mission and let us know. We'd love to hear about it. And hey, maybe you'll hear about it here on air. So give us a follow on Instagram, AFN Aviano, or Facebook. Shoot us a message. We'd love to hear about it and talk about it.

That's going to do it for the Hour Wyvern Nation. My name is DJ Fly here on AFN Aviano the Eagle, serving America's best. Stay tuned. It's 7:57 for a Wait, That's Legal Thursday coming your way. It's May 28th, and I got tequila sunrise because it's a tequila sunrise kind of morning. Alan Jackson, top of the hour news and sports.

0: Two strikes in Iran. I'm Sue Guzman, Fox News. The United States downing several drones over the Strait of Hormuz with a fragile ceasefire with Iran now under threat.
1: The U.S. military shooting down four Iranian-based attack drones that posed a threat around the Strait of Hormuz. U.S. forces, by the way, also hitting an Iranian ground control station in Bandar Abbas. U.S. Central Command in a statement said the strikes were, quote, measured, purely defensive, and intended to maintain the ceasefire. Iranian state TV reporting also the details of a draft agreement which included the reopening of the Strait of Hormuz, also the withdrawal of U.S. forces from the region. The White House quickly, after that was reported, branded the report as complete fabrication.
0: Fox's Ashley Webster. Meanwhile, an Iranian official says Tehran will not back down from its red lines in negotiations with the U.S. Ibrahim Azizi posting on X that includes the country's right to enrich uranium, maintain stockpiles of enriched uranium, and control the Strait of Hormuz. Kuwait says it faced a missile and drone attack on Thursday, the military not providing any further details. President Trump is criticizing anti-ICE protesters at a detention facility in New Jersey.
2: We have guys that have murdered numerous people in there. And these are the people they're trying to protect.
3: President Trump calling out anti-ICE protesters in New Jersey. DHS says the group of mass rioters are breaking the law, blocking federal agents from doing their jobs, attacking agents too, and when ICE calls for backup, no one shows. And in that chaos, Democratic leaders like New York Congressman Dan Goldman and Jerry Nadler. Also, New Jersey Senator Cory Booker, who says he'll block a funding boost for ICE.
0: Fox's Alexis McAdams reporting. 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
4: Federal newscast. The House Armed Services Committee is out with the initial version of the 2027 defense authorization bill. The chairman's mark does not include a pay raise recommendation for next year. The White House is proposing a 5% to 7% military pay raise in fiscal 2027. Other personnel-related provisions include one that would prohibit the participation in prediction markets by DOD employees, requiring new regulations related specifically to certain national security topics. Another would require the Secretary of Defense to carry out a pilot program to integrate the U.S. Tech Force into DOD. The all-day markup for the 2027 NDAA is slated for June 4th. And a former employee at the Centers for Disease Control and Prevention has pled guilty to embezzling over $190,000 of government funds. Gwendolyn Brandon, who worked as a supervisor at the CDC, created at least 46 false invoices that funneled money into an account she controlled, according to case information. Find these stories and more at federalnewsnetwork.com. I'm Eric White.
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6: The NBA playoffs continue with Game 6 on Thursday between the Thunder and the Spurs, and it all tips off from San Antonio at 8:30 p.m. Eastern Time. Baseball on Wednesday night, Shohei Ohtani pitched six hitless innings and had a leadoff home run as the Dodgers defeated the Rockies 4-1. L.A. has won five in a row. The Yankees shut out the Royals 7-0. They completed a four-game sweep, while the White Sox blew out the Twins 15-2, and rookie Munetaka Murakami hit his 20th home run of the season. The Cubs snapped out of their 10-game losing streak with a 10-4 win over the Pirates. In men's college hoops, Baylor wing Tunde Yesufu withdrew from the NBA draft and committed to St. John's. All-SEC point guard Tyler Tanner also withdrew and is returning to Vanderbilt. And at the Stanley Cup playoffs, the Hurricanes shut out the Canadiens 4-0 in Game 4 of the Eastern Conference Finals to take a 3-1 series lead.

Christmas order from Maker's Lost a Bet. Today is Wait, That's Legal Thursday. Looking at things that sound completely made up, but are perfectly legal somewhere in the world. So stay tuned here on AFN. Aviano, I Will Wait, Mumford & Sons coming your way. More great music and more Wait, That's Legal.

All right. And our first, wait, that's legal, is you can own a flamethrower in most of the United States. In much of the United States, flamethrowers are legal to own and buy with relatively few restrictions. That's right. The device whose entire purpose is for launching fire is often easier to purchase than things you'd expect to require less paperwork. The good news is most owners use them very responsibly for clearing brush, melting snow, or collecting the kind of insurance claims adjusters discussed in very hushed tones. Talking about some heat, AFN Now is fire. It's the free app on the Apple App Store and Google Play Store that lets you watch tons of movie shows, sports documentaries, and more, you name it, all from the comfort of your phone. And it's free. All you need is a DOW ID or a CAC, and you're watching movies and shows and sports on AFN Now.

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3: Hey, you! It's time to aim higher! The Air Force is raising the bar on readiness.
4: How are we doing that?
3: The mandatory physical fitness and readiness assessment diagnostic testing is open now through June 30th. This is the baseline test to ensure you're on the right track.
4: How do I special?

Coming up, one country lets citizens legally change their name to almost anything, which is how government paperwork occasionally becomes a comedy sketch.

chicken double cheeseburger in various combinations of numbers and symbols. Imagine being the DMV employee who has to process that paperwork and maintain a professional expression.

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1: The time right now is 8:37 a.m. here in Aviano. It's 77 degrees, sunny skies with a low 65 and a high of 87. In Papa, Hungary, it's 67 degrees, sunny skies with a low of 45 and a high of 76. In Vicenza, it's 78 degrees with a sunny sky day and a low of 66 and a high of 90. And our conversion for today, May 28th, Thursday, is one U.S. dollar to 84 euro cents and one euro to $1.14 USD. That's our weather. That's our conversion. And now here is some news.
2: I'm Airman First Class Hayden Henley on this edition of the AFN Aviano Report. 606th ACS conducts Exercise Spartan Eagle. U.S. Air Force Command and Control Specialists from the 606th Air Control Squadron teamed up with Marine Air Intercept Controllers to conduct Exercise Spartan Eagle at the USAFE AF Africa Warfare Center at Einsiedlerhof Air Station, Germany, April 27th through the 30th, 2026. The exercise tested the squadron's ability to rapidly detect potential threats, share critical battle space information, and coordinate defensive responses alongside joint and coalition partners in support of NATO airspace defense.
3: 11 command and control specialists from the 606 ACS integrated with U.S. Marine and Air Defense Artillery units to simulate a combined joint task force environment. Teams practiced rapid decision-making under pressure, which included identifying unknown aircraft and deconflicting friendly forces to neutralize simulated hostile incursions. Spartan Eagle serves as a precursor to larger exercise Astral Alliance 26, allowing the squadron to refine tactics and data sharing before entering more complex joint and coalition scenarios. This rehearsal for NATO's collective defense mission helps teams maintain constant situational awareness and execute rapid command and control under pressure. Master Sergeant Caroline McGuire, 606 Air Control Squadron Primo Weapons Director, explained the mission value of the exercise.
4: Lethality is not just about putting weapons on targets. It's about making sure that the aircraft are in the right place at the right time. The 606 provides a tactical C2 that directs our joint forces. By validating the processes that we did in Exercise Spartan Eagle, we ensure that the 31st Fighter Wing is more lethal and more synchronized, capable of dominating the airspace.
3: McGuire added that exercises like Spartan Eagle keep the squadron ready to secure the skies, proving U.S. and NATO forces stand ready to deter any threat to the European area of responsibility. I'm Senior Airman Richard Rubio, AFN News.
2: That's the AFN Aviano Report. I'm Airman First Class Hayden Henley.

it or not, some people have sold their homes and chosen to live permanently aboard cruise ships as long as they pay for accommodations.

you can legally live full-time on some cruise ships. As long as you pay for accommodations and you follow immigration requirements when entering countries, there's generally nothing stopping you from doing so. For some retirees, it's actually cheaper than maintaining a house. Their grocery store moves, their restaurant changes daily, and their biggest commute is deciding which deck has the better coffee. Speaking of cruises, did you know that you have to enter an Apex request for every single country you port at and enter while in the military stationed overseas? If you are traveling, make sure you check the foreign clearance guide to stay accounted for when you're doing so. We had our very own DJ Fuzzy realize this when he was going on his cruise, where he's at right now. So he's enjoying it, but he had to make sure he was accounted for in every single country that he is visiting. So make sure you're doing so. Check on that foreign clearance guide, and you'll be all right, Wyverns.

silence of gun, cutting like knives and fist fight. And I found you with a bottle of wine, heading to Burlington, like the 4th of July. You swore and said, we are not, we are not shining stars. This I know, I never said we are. Though I've never been through hell like that, if the world's enough windows, no, you can never.

that's going to do it for the Hour Wyvern Nation. My name is DJ Fly here on AFN Aviano, the Eagle, serving America's best. Of course, it's Thursday, so I got some shower thoughts for you. Stay tuned if you want some unique little points about life that come from all over your brain. Up next, Daughters, top of the hour news and sports.

0: union for the U.S. Foreign Service pushing back, calling the decision a sharp departure from prior outbreaks where Americans were repatriated and monitored at specialized U.S. treatment facilities.
1: ABC's Faith Abube. Search and recovery into the night in Washington State for 9 missing employees after thousands of gallons of a caustic chemical were unleashed in a tank rupture. Crystal Moldenauer lives nearby.
2: Everybody that's being affected by this are literally living my deepest, darkest, worst fear.
1: 2 deaths have been confirmed. Officials say the U.S. carried out new airstrikes in southern Iran, shooting down attack drones that posed a threat around the Strait of Hormuz and then a ground control site. President Trump says an Iranian peace plan that would have them retain control of the Strait of Hormuz is unacceptable.
3: Iran is very much intent. They want very much to make a deal. So far, they haven't gotten there. We're not satisfied with it, but we will be. We will be. We'll have to just finish the job.
1: The personal assistant to Friendstar Matthew Perry is the 5th and final defendant involved in Perry's 2023 death to learn of his prison sentence. Outside of court, an attorney for Kenneth Imwasa said that he regrets not telling Perry no when Perry told him to repeatedly inject him with ketamine, including the fatal dose the day that Perry died in 2023. 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
4: Federal newscast. The House Armed Services Committee is out with the initial version of the 2027 defense authorization bill. The chairman's mark does not include a pay raise recommendation for next year. The White House is proposing a 5% to 7% military pay raise in fiscal 2027. Other personnel-related provisions include one that would prohibit the participation in prediction markets by DOD employees, requiring new regulations related specifically to certain national security topics. Another would require the Secretary of Defense to carry out a pilot program to integrate the U.S. Tech Force into DOD. The all-day markup for the 2027 NDAA is slated for June 4th. And a former employee at the Centers for Disease Control and Prevention has pled guilty to embezzling over $190,000 of government funds. Gwendolyn Brandon, who worked as a supervisor at the CDC, created at least 46 false invoices that funneled money into an account she controlled, according to case information. Find these stories and more at federalnewsnetwork.com. I'm Eric White.
5: The NBA playoffs continue with Game 6 on Thursday between the Thunder and the Spurs, and it all tips off from San Antonio at 8:30 p.m. Eastern Time. Baseball on Wednesday night, Shohei Ohtani pitched 6 hitless innings and had a leadoff home run as the Dodgers defeated the Rockies 4-1. L.A. has won 5 in a row. The Yankees shut out the Royals 7-0. They completed a 4-game sweep, while the White Sox blew out the Twins 15-2, and rookie Munetaka Murakami with his 20th home run of the season. The Cubs snapped out of their 10-game losing streak with a 10-4 win over the Pirates. In men's college hoops, Baylor wing Tunde Yesufu withdrew from the NBA draft and committed to St. John's. All-SEC point guard Tyler Tanner also withdrew and is returning to Vanderbilt. And at the Stanley Cup playoffs, the Hurricanes shut out the Canadiens 4-0 in Game 4 of the Eastern Conference Finals to take a 3-1 series lead.
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1: 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Whoa!

is our first shower thought of the day, and that is when you spell a word wrong so many times that the correct spelling starts to look fake. You ever notice that? Your brain basically gaslights itself. You'll stare at a completely normal word like, for example, banana. Banana. Interesting. B-A-N-A-N-A. Is that right? Yeah. Banana. Thinking there's absolutely no way humanity agreed that that's how that should be spelled. That's how it should look. It's pretty weird. It's fascinating. But if you have trouble spelling, maybe it's time for an education. Attend the tuition assistance brief every Wednesday at 9 a.m. at the Education Center. Get your tuition assistance started and your education.

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1: 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Please share any information with us that may be helpful. 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
1: 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Our adversary. 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
1: Here's an OPSEC tip. Our adversary.

AFN, hello Aviano. I have a question for you guys, specifically though for people that are using their Xboxes after work as like emotional support, and you don't want to keep paying for Spotify Premium, Apple Music, or any of that stuff, because you're probably already paying for a few things on your Xbox, and you don't want to pay for anything else. But if you're like me, I love to listen to music whenever I do things or I play games, but there's a solution to these problems. That is AFN Now, which is now available on Xbox, which not only means that you can get programming, live sports, breaking news, but your entire routine just becomes easier, and you don't need to use a bunch of different streaming services and websites. So it's pretty useful. AFN isn't just background noise, it's music, entertainment, news, sports, and amazing information built in for you. So whether you're catching up after work, watching some sports, or just need something familiar on your TV, search up AFN Now on the App Store on your Xbox, but it's also available on your phone, and go ahead and start using that.

0: 2 p.m. on a Tuesday. A great time for a vehicle inspection.
1: Hey, we're closed.
0: What? It's 2 p.m.
1: We're on summer hours. Monday, Tuesday, Thursday, and Friday. The vehicle inspection tent is open from 7 a.m. to 11 a.m.
0: So, what about Wednesday?
1: Oh, that's the wild card. It's noon to 4 p.m., so plan accordingly.
0: Good looking out. I'll come back Wednesday afternoon.
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have a question for you guys today, and that is, what veteran or service member is an inspiration to you?

So you've been thinking about my question earlier. What is a service member or veteran that inspires you? I'd have to answer it, and I'd personally say it's my dad. But it doesn't have to be somebody you specifically know. It could be somebody famous, somebody in your family, somebody you've actually worked with. So maybe you know them, maybe you've just seen them. Sometimes the most inspiring people aren't the loudest ones. Sometimes it's the supervisor who just took 5 extra minutes to explain something, or the coworker that stayed calm when everything else was spiraling, or the mentor who gave advice you didn't even realize you needed yet. That's where mentorship comes in.

Mentorship doesn't always look like a formal sit-down with a notebook and a life plan. Sometimes it's just somebody helping you understand the job, carry yourself better, adjust to the unit, or avoid a mistake that they had to learn themselves the hard way. So today, think about a service member who shaped you, how you show up, and maybe the person, or maybe be that person for somebody else. A lot of military growth starts with one person to actually teach the next one.

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1: The weather right now in Aviano, Italy is a fair 88 degrees with a low of 65 degrees tonight. And in Papa, Hungary, we are looking at a sunny 75 degrees with lows of 45 degrees tonight. In Vicenza, we are also looking at a sunny 86 degrees with lows of 66 degrees tonight. And your current exchange rates right now is 1 USD for 84 euro cents and 1 euro for $1.14. Up next is your news.
2: I'm Airman First Class Charlie Guillaume. On this edition of the AFN Aviano Report, Jolly Vihar 26. The 56th Rescue Squadron and Rescue Generation Squadron conducted Exercise Jolly Vihar 26 with NATO allies and partners at Papa Air Base Hungary from April 20th through the 30th. The exercise enhanced U.S. and allied forces' ability to conduct personnel recovery and weapons employment in contested environments, strengthening interoperability and readiness across the European theater.
3: During the exercise, 56th RQS and RGS airmen rehearsed the personnel recovery process from alert response and aircraft launch to weapons employment, rescuing an isolated survivor, and returning to base. The training included day and night operations, allowing teams to build proficiency in reduced visibility conditions while improving response timelines and coordination between rescue forces. By training alongside Hungarian and Norwegian NATO allies and partners, the 56th RQS and RGS strengthened shared tactics, communication, and integration needed for personnel recovery missions across the European theater. Captain Holden Hardcastle, 56th RQS Chief of Training, says exercises like Jolly Vihar 26 help rescue forces maintain readiness in complex operational environments.
4: Exercises like Jolly Vihar are high-intensity trial runs that ensure that our airmen are at peak performance before they head out on deployment. It ensures that our pilots, special missions aviators, maintainers, and rescue team personnel can integrate perfectly with NATO allies under degraded conditions before heading out on real-world missions.
3: Hardcastle also says these exercises are essential for maintaining a sharp edge in today's increasingly complex security landscape. I'm Airman First Class Hayden Henley, AFN News.
2: That's the AFN Aviano Report. I'm Airman First Class Charlie Guillaume.

apparently today we are celebrating World Lindy Hop Day. So if you know what that means, be excited because we will figure it out together after this song, Choosin' Texas by Ella Langley.

Today is World Lindy Hop Day, and it's a dance style that looks like people are having the time of their lives while also possibly risking a minor ankle injury. Swing dancing has a chaotic social energy where everyone's moving, everybody's laughing, and nobody is standing pretending they're too cool to participate. And honestly, that's the kind of energy somebody needs. Somebody needs weekly, and somebody needs to get you out of that routine. You don't need to become a swing dancer. You don't even have to have rhythm. But if your week has been work, home, phone, repeat, the community center is a great place to look for something different. Classes, programs, community events, and activities give people a reason to actually get out and do something without needing a giant plan. So check it out at 31fss.com or inside the grapevine for more information.

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It is currently 2:55 p.m. and a fair 88 degrees in Aviano, Italy. We had a fantastic hour, and we are going to have another fantastic hour after this. Say that five times fast. But speaking of repeating words, we have There There by Radiohead. But first, you know, the top of the hour news is coming up right after that.

0: Boston. A batch of new economic news coming out in just the last half hour, including that a key inflation measure shows prices have risen by the sharpest amount in 3 years. The Commerce Department says inflation jumped to 3.8% in April compared to a year ago, due mostly to higher gas prices. There was also a drop in Americans' personal income, says ABC's Jim Ryan.
1: The drop was not dramatic, about a tenth of a percent from month to month. At the same time, personal spending rose by about $114 billion. The major driver of the increase, according to federal data, was the soaring cost of energy, specifically gasoline, which was up nearly 29%.
0: The U.S. economy grew 1.6% in the first quarter, revised downward from an initial estimate of 2%. And the Labor Department says more Americans applied for unemployment benefits last week. Layoffs remain low, however, despite the economic uncertainty caused by the Iran war. In the Middle East,
2: the U.S. and Iran exchanging strikes, threatening the fragile ceasefire. A U.S. official telling ABC News the U.S. striking an Iranian ground control station as it prepared to launch a one-way attack drone believed to be a threat to U.S. forces and commercial shipping in the Strait of Hormuz. In addition to the strike, U.S. forces also shot down four other one-way Iranian attack drones. The official adding the action was defensive.
0: ABC's Rachel Scott, a federal judge declining to halt President Trump's executive order limiting mail-in votes.
3: Judge Carl Nichols decided the request was premature because the government has not taken steps to implement Trump's order. The plaintiffs include Democratic leadership, the NAACP, and LULAC, the League of United Latin American Citizens. The judge says they can renew their motions if and when the order is enforced, which directs the Postal Service to only provide mail-in ballots to voters on an approved list.
0: ABC's Chuck Sivertson. That executive order also allowed the creation of that federal voter list. You're listening to ABC News.
4: This is your News in One. Reporting for AFN Europe, I'm Army Staff Sergeant Rebecca Wall. American Battle Monuments Commission hosted Memorial Day ceremonies with the aerial, musical, and ceremonial support from U.S. European Command, or USUCOM, for all 21 American cemeteries across Europe. The ceremonies honored the heroism and ultimate sacrifice made by American men and women in two world wars to maintain a safe, stable, and secure Euro-Atlantic region. Air Force General Alexis Grinkovich, Commander, USUCOM, and NATO Supreme Allied Commander, Europe, says the alliance we know today was built out of shared sacrifice.
5: It's that alliance that really helped defend freedom all over the world, here in Europe, of course, but also with a key part of our mission being to protect the American homeland.
4: That was your News in One. I'm Army Staff Sergeant Rebecca Wall.
6: From the Fox Sports Studios in Los Angeles, Bolaños.
7: The NBA playoffs continue with Game 6 on Thursday between the Thunder and the Spurs, and it all tips off from San Antonio at 8:30 p.m. Eastern Time. Baseball on Wednesday night, Shohei Ohtani pitched six hitless innings and had a leadoff home run as the Dodgers defeated the Rockies 4-1. L.A. has won five in a row. The Yankees shut out the Royals 7-0. They completed a four-game sweep while the White Sox blew out the Twins 15-2, and rookie Munetaka Murakami hit his 20th home run of the season. The Cubs snapped out of their 10-game losing streak with a 10-4 win over the Pirates. In men's college hoops, Baylor wing Tunde Yesufu withdrew from the NBA draft and committed to St. John's. All-SEC point guard Tyler Tanner also withdrew and is returning to Vanderbilt. And at the Stanley Cup playoffs, the Hurricanes shut out the Canadiens 4-0 in Game 4 of the Eastern Conference Finals to take a 3-1 series lead.
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11: No matter what. 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

dance floor into a runway. 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I can turn a mad hoe into a fan. Cameras flashing, lights on, turn it up. 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

0: Good afternoon, Wyvern Nation. This is A1C Sydney Schaus coming at you at 106 FM The Eagle, where we are serving America's best. Today is May 28th. It is a Thursday, and it is 3:11 p.m. and a fair 88 degrees. Lots of ands, and we have an interview in the studio. We have Dana from marketing. How are you doing, Dana?
1: I'm doing great. How are you doing?
0: I'm doing absolutely fantastic. Today is Thursday. That means tomorrow's Friday. That is the best part of this day.
1: Yes.
0: But I hear there's something happening tomorrow.
1: Yeah, we're making Friday extra special this week. So we have one of our really fun annual events happening tomorrow. It is the Wine Expo and Flea Market. So for anyone who's been in the, you know, BX post office parking lot area today, you may have noticed that there are some blockades up. That is exactly where the event's going to be. So it's going to be happening tomorrow from 11 to 5. We're going to have tons of different local wine vendors out there. You can do sampling. You can buy bottles, cases, whatever you want to do, just kind of a really fun one-stop shop for that instead of just driving all over the place to these different wineries. We'll also have some beer options out there, some like local honey and stuff. And we have a flea market set up too. So people are going to have all sorts of goodies out at the tables for you to shop around to and bring home some secondhand treasures there.
0: That is absolutely wonderful. I know myself, I love flea markets and it is hard to find some around here.
1: Yeah, exactly.
0: But I also have a run into the thing that regular guest passes can be quite a process to get. And I'm going to guess that for one of the bigger holidays we have coming up, people really need to start preparing.
1: Yes, exactly. So believe it or not, we are in full prep mode for our Independence Day celebration. It might seem like it's forever away, but it's coming up real fast. Yeah. And so we do want to talk about guest access for that. Lots of people want to bring on their, you know, Italian friends and neighbors, or maybe they have people visiting from out of town that they want to bring on base for that event. And so the opportunity to do that is now open. Guest registration has a form that you can fill out on our website, 31fss.com. Or if you go to our social, 31st Force Support Squadron on Facebook, Aviano FSS on Instagram, we have a video kind of walking you guys through that. But you must make sure that you get your registrations in no later than next Sunday, June 7th, 11:59 p.m. is the cutoff local time. So it's real easy. You just have to kind of go in there. You fill out your guest information, you upload their documents, and then we'll get that sent off to ITAF, who will do security checks and all of that to make sure everyone's good to come on. But if you would like to bring guests, that absolutely has to be done by June 7th. There is no extension whatsoever for that. No other passes that are accepted outside of that timeline. So please make sure you go check that out.
0: Awesome. Yeah, guys, this is not a final where you can miss it and convince your professor with pity to let you redo it. This is a hard cutoff. And so really start thinking now. I know it's far away, or it feels like it is, but it's going to be one of those moments where you have somebody you wish you brought and you didn't fill out the paperwork. So definitely don't skimp on this, and don't let it be unforgettable, like the next song, Unforgettable by French Monbrew.

0: Welcome back, Wyvern Nation. This is A1C Sydney Schaus, and I am joined by Dana from marketing. And how are you doing, Dana?
1: Oh, I'm doing dandy. You know, a little warm, but it's just a heat wave.
0: It's a little hot in the studio here. And if you guys are ever wondering, I love to ask everyone how they're doing, because you never know what changes in the past 2 minutes. But something I remembered, we were talking earlier, and I remembered that I used to love to curl up with a book in the shade, because we were talking about how hot it is, and I would love to do that all the time. And it would be amazing if that was recognized more. Do you know anything about that?
1: I sure do. So we have the summer reading programming kicking off soon. So you can register for that at any point. The program starts next Monday on June 1st and runs all the way through July 31st. But good news for that, if you're a little late to the party, you can literally sign up and start at any point during that 2 month period. You don't have to sign up right for the beginning. However, if you do, it's just more opportunities to get in some reading minutes and eventually win some prizes. So this is happening through our base library. Officially starts on Monday, but we're going to have a kickoff party for it on Wednesday over at the library. So that'll be on the 3rd from 2 to 3:30 p.m. Just a fun event. It is open to all ages. If you go onto the Beanstack app for the library and register yourself for the event, you can pick up your kind of kickoff prize pack there. And then throughout the event, all you have to do is go into that app, you log how many minutes you've been reading, and at the end of the program there's prizes that are up for grabs for the people who have won the most, or I'm sorry, read the most minutes, and that has a lot of different age groups. So this is really meant anywhere from birth, you know, as soon as you can read, all the way up to, you know, parents, grandparents, etc. So really fun way just to get everyone involved in some reading this summer.
0: That honestly does sound super fun. I wish when I was younger all the books I read was like counted up and was like given prizes for it. I would have so many prizes.
1: Yeah, exactly. It's fun.
0: As much as I love reading, and I know most people listening probably do, should do, hopefully do, but reading's not for everybody. We have some sports tournaments coming up though, right?
1: Yeah, exactly. There's lots of ways to, you know, get your mind involved in stuff, whether it's reading or whether it's just, you know, physical activity. So we have a couple cool tournaments coming up. So one is at the golf course next Saturday, June 6th. They have their 666 tournament. So we're just, you know, rolling all of that in on June 6th.
0: Yeah.
1: But this is a tournament with 2-person teams, and then every 6 holes, your format changes. So there's a scramble, there's best ball, there's alternate shot. It's a really fun tournament to kind of mix things up. That is going to tee off at 8 a.m. that day. And if you would like to sign up, just either stop by the pro shop, or if you have a copy of the Grapevine, follow us on social. There's a link and a QR code where you can just go ahead and do that.
0: Nice. That does sound super fun. Anything else?
1: Yeah, we also have a bowling tournament on the same day. So if you, you know, are... if you want to be outside, if you want to be inside in the AC, you got some different options to still stay active. So this is going to be the Aviano Classic Tournament, again, Saturday, June 6th. That's starting at 9 a.m. There are going to be 3 games that are played, and then the top half advance to the finals, and there is a cash prize for that. So, again, if you want to sign up for that, just either stop by the bowling alley or grab the Grapevine, visit our social for that link and QR code to go ahead and register.
0: So it seems like we have a little bit of everything going on. We got reading, we have sports tournaments. It just sounds fantastic. I cannot wait to hear what you have next. But like, you'll have a little bit of silence from us. We have Silent Treatment by Freya Sky coming up while you wait.
2: You played it cool and I played it dumb. Don't you think I'm a little too young to be messed with like that?

0: summer, get out, explore both with ITT and with Outdoor Rec. They offer a little bit of something for everybody. So with ITT, one of the things that is always a fan favorite in summer is that they will do a trip to Croatia. It's called Croatia by Boat, where you will take a road journey over to Croatia, not too far away, just a couple hours. But then you get to go on this amazing tour, all with a sailboat. So you're just kind of going up and down the Istrian coast. You'll stop, you'll get to explore some towns, you'll have lunch on board, just such a fun trip. And they typically do that twice per month during the summer months. Nice. Yes, so that is, we have one on June 6th, one on June 20th. And then if that doesn't work for you, we've also got July 11th and July 25th for just coming up in the next couple of months. So great opportunity there. But if you're looking to get out of the heat, perhaps, if you're into history as well, they're doing a very cool day trip up to Eagle's Nest, which was important from World War II. On June 13th, or we do have another long weekend coming up very soon for Juneteenth. So if you want to go down south to the beach, they're doing a trip to Puglia from June 19th to 21st. Puglia is just such a beautiful town down in the heel of Italy's boot here. Highly, highly recommend the whole region. It's just amazing. So great opportunities there. Or if you want something a little bit more action adventure oriented, we have a skydiving trip coming up with Outdoor Rec next Saturday, the 6th. They're doing a horseback riding trip the following Saturday, the 13th. And then they are doing some whitewater rafting up in Slovenia on Saturday, the 27th. So many opportunities to get out and explore. Round trip transportation is included with all of these trips too. So really all you do is just book, show up, adventure. So much fun.
1: It sounds so easy and it sounds fantastic. Because to me, the worst part is the, oh my God, now I have to get there and I have to get back. Now I have to plan this. Now I have to plan that. Now it's just pick a day, go.
0: Exactly. And for everyone with, parking anxiety, you don't have to worry about that either.
1: Yes, I'm going to out myself, guys. You might recognize your DJ because she drives horribly. So you're like, what is that car driving so horribly on its way to the AFN building? It's probably me. So I really, really wish I could travel more in my car without the anxiety. And this is perfect because not my car.
0: It's perfect.
1: Do you have any shout outs or anything else to say?
0: Yeah. So, we are just scratching the surface here with all that FSS offers. There's so much more to see and do with us. So I encourage everybody to grab a copy of The Grapevine. We've still got the May magazines out on stands right now. June magazine is about to be released, so keep your eye out for that. You can also grab the digital copy on 31fss.com, view our calendar of events and all of our activity info there, or follow us on social. We've got 31st Force Support Squadron on Facebook, Aviano FSS on Instagram.
1: That is amazing. You guys have a lot of different ways to contact you.
0: We sure
1: and
0: do.
1: I better hear next interview that a lot of you guys have been contacting them. I'm kidding, but they have so many amazing things to offer. I don't know how one of them can't reach you. But it has been a fantastic interview. Thank you so much for coming. Definitely check out 31FSS. And we have our next song coming up, Sugar, which everything she has just said this past hour has been sweet.

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1: The weather right now in Aviano is a fair 88 degrees with lows of 65 degrees later tonight. And in Papa Hungry, you are looking at a sunny 75 degrees with lows of 45 degrees. And in Pop or in Vicenza, you are looking at a rainy 85 degrees with a low of 66 degrees tonight. Your current exchange rates is 1 USD for 84 euro cents and 1 euro for $1.14. 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
2: I'm Airman First Class Charlie Guillaume. On this edition of the AFN Aviano Report, 31st Security Forces Squadron receives SMASH 2000L. The 31st Security Forces Squadron has incorporated the SMASH 2000L fire control site system into base defense operations at Aviano Air Base, Italy, marking the first fielding of the system in U.S. Air Forces in Europe. The new capability strengthens installation defense by enhancing how airmen identify, track, and engage ground and aerial threats, supporting the 31st Fighter Wing's mission to secure the base and protect personnel, aircraft, and critical resources.
3: The SMASH 2000L is a rifle-mounted fire control sight system used on the standard M4A1. The optic is designed for use in both day and night conditions and increases first shot accuracy by helping the shooter acquire, lock onto, and track a selected target during dynamic engagements. The system is not autonomous. The shooter identifies the target and makes the decision to fire. Once the target is locked, the shooter holds the trigger and the system releases the round when the reticle aligns with the track target. The optic mounts to the M4A1 without changing the weapon's core function, giving airmen an advanced targeting capability on a rifle they already know how to operate. As the first unit in USAFE to field the system, the squadron is also setting the foundation for how this capability will support broader force protection and base defense efforts across the theater. Staff Sergeant Logan Clark, 31st Security Forces Squadron Armory Non-Commissioned Officer in Charge, said the new optic strengthens the squadron's ability to defend the installation by giving airmen a more effective way to engage threats.
4: This system is making our defenders more lethal by providing that one-shot accuracy. Because we're throwing in elements with the human factor of things, you're going to be stressed, fatigued, you're breathing, all that plays in a factor when you are actually firing your weapon system. This allows you to take that out of the equation and just focus on locking onto your target. This system is designed to take out that target, whether it's aerial or ground target, as quickly and as efficiently as possible.
3: Clark also said the system sharpens readiness and lethality by giving airmen a faster, more precise way to engage threats during installation defense operations. I'm Senior Airman Richard Rubio, AFN News.
2: That's the AFN Aviano Report. I'm Airman First Class Charlie Guillaume.

0: Fairy Flutter Team, tooth acquisition is a go. 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

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And your DJ is definitely, definitely a victim to that. I am not a great driver. I don't understand my car well, and it freaks me out. But there's something that I could be doing about it. 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

Good afternoon, Wyvern Nation. It is currently 3:58 p.m. and a fair 88 degrees. Stay tuned, though, because coming up next, we have top of the hour news, and then we are going to be getting into useful things disguised as normal life. So don't go anywhere, and we have There She Goes by The Laws coming up next.

0: egregious ceasefire violation. I'm Dave Anthony, Fox News. That's what the U.S. military says about Iran targeting a commercial ship with drones. The drones were shot down by American forces, and then Iran fired missiles at Kuwait that that country shot down. And Fox's Trey Yingst reports from Tel Aviv.
1: The exchange of fire comes amid efforts to reach a deal between the United States and Iran and the ongoing conflict between Israel and Iran's largest proxy, Hezbollah. The IDF overnight launched a series of heavy strikes targeting the southern Lebanese city of Tyre and further north in Sidon after evacuation orders were given. At least eight people were killed.
0: Now, that continued volatility amid talks trying to end that conflict has oil prices rising back up this morning. And we have new updates to the economy. Fox's Ginny Cassola has them.
2: The numbers on inflation and the economy are mixed. The PCE price index for April found inflation up 0.4%, a little lighter than expected. For the year ending in April, though, the increase was 3.8%. Also, the gross domestic product for the start of the year has been revised lower. Economic growth measured by the GDP came in at 1.6%.
0: That is less than expected and less than the initial 2% GDP report. The days-long anti-ICE protest rages on outside an immigration detention facility in Newark, New Jersey.
3: Quit your job and kill yourself!
0: As protesters confront ICE agents angry over reports some detainees inside are on a hunger strike over living conditions, which Homeland Security Secretary Mark Wayne Mullen denies are bad, telling Fox.
4: Not only we provide them a safe place to stay in the food and a place to sleep, but we're also giving them a convenience store to build up byproducts out of. So we're going above and beyond.
0: Breaking tennis news out of Paris, Yannick Sinner. The number one men's seed at the French Open just lost, knocked out in the second round of the second Grand Slam tournament of the year. 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
5: This is your news in one. Reporting for AFN Europe, I'm Army Staff Sergeant Rebecca Wall. American Battle Monuments Commission hosted Memorial Day ceremonies with the aerial, musical, and ceremonial support from U.S. European Command, or USUCOM, for all 21 American cemeteries across Europe. The ceremonies honored the heroism and ultimate sacrifice made by American men and women in two world wars to maintain a safe, stable, and secure Euro-Atlantic region. Air Force General Alexis Grinkovich, Commander, USUCOM, and NATO Supreme Allied Commander, Europe, says the alliance we know today was built out of shared sacrifice.
6: It's that alliance that really helped defend freedom all over the world, here in Europe, of course, but also with a key part of our mission being to protect the American homeland.
5: That was your News in One. I'm Army Staff Sergeant Rebecca Wall.
7: From the Fox Sports Studios in Los Angeles, Bolaños.
8: The NBA playoffs continue with Game 6 on Thursday between the Thunder and the Spurs, and it all tips off from San Antonio at 8:30 p.m. Eastern Time. Baseball on Wednesday night, Shohei Ohtani pitched six hitless innings and had a leadoff home run as the Dodgers defeated the Rockies 4-1. L.A. has won five in a row. The Yankees shut out the Royals 7-0. They completed a four-game sweep while the White Sox blew out the Twins 15-2, and rookie Munetaka Murakami hit his 20th home run of the season. The Cubs snapped out of their 10-game losing streak with a 10-4 win over the Pirates. In men's college hoops, Baylor wing Tunde Yesufu withdrew from the NBA draft and committed to St. John's. All-SEC point guard Tyler Tanner also withdrew and is returning to Vanderbilt. And at the Stanley Cup playoffs, the Hurricanes shut out the Canadiens 4-0 in Game 4 of the Eastern Conference Finals to take a 3-1 series lead.
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0: afternoon, Wyvern Nation. This is A1C Sydney Schaus coming at you at 106 FM The Eagle, where we are serving America's best. It is currently 4:08 p.m. on this amazing May 28th. It is also a Thursday, which means Friday is tomorrow, and it is a partly cloudy 85 degrees today. Stay tuned, though, because we have some amazing music this hour, and we are going to be getting into fantastic things that are just going to become a part of your daily life once you try them out. But our next song, As It Was by Harry Styles, is coming up next.
1: Come on, Harry,

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0: We'll start off with the first question. 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

There's always one person that is suggesting you go camping or hiking in the woods, and they just somehow seem to pretend that everybody has thousands of dollars of camping gear.

There's always that person who's saying, we should go hiking, we should go camping, we should do a cookout. And now suddenly everybody needs coolers, chairs, sports gear, a canopy, somebody's uncle's grill. Meanwhile, you own paper plates and a plan. That's not the plan. Outdoor recreation equipment rentals are made exactly for this kind of situation. Or maybe a better few planned out ones, but not everybody can do that. Instead of buying gear for one weekend, storing it forever, having a drained paycheck and a drained emergency fund, you can now check what's available for outdoor activities, events, trips, and just random ideas that somehow it's something you are actually doing now. It makes it easier to say yes to plans without turning every hobby into a financial commitment. So before the group just starts panic buying and half splitting and one person pays for most of it, at the outdoor section, just look at Outdoor Rec first. You can find more information on all of the amazing rentals they have, but also all the other things they have to offer at 31fss.com and inside the grapevine.

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1: The weather right now in Aviano, Italy is a partly cloudy 85 degrees with lows of 65 degrees. And in Papa, Hungary, you are looking at a sunny, windy 76 degrees with lows of 44 tonight. And in Vicenza, it is 82 degrees with showers in the vicinity and a low of 66. Your current exchange rates right now is 1 USD for 84 euro cents and 1 euro for $1.14. 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
2: I'm Airman First Class Charlie Guillaume. On this edition of the AFN Aviano Report, Aviano airmen conduct community cleanups. Airmen from the 31st Fighter Wing participated in community cleanup days across three local towns surrounding Aviano Air Base from March 22nd to April 12th, 2026. The environmental cleanup days offer an opportunity for mutual assistance with the Italian community, enhancing the relationship of trust and strengthening the bond between Americans and Italians.
3: 31st Fighter Wing service members, families, and volunteers supported annual cleanup events across Aviano, Rovereto, and Fontana Freda this spring. Each town is estimated to have collected between 500 and 650 kilograms of waste, contributing to an annual cleanup effort that removes an average of 2,500 kilograms from local communities each year. The events gave the Aviano community a hands-on way to support its host nation neighbors while helping maintain cleaner public spaces in the towns where many service members and families live, shop, and spend time. The cleanups also build on a partnership between Aviano Air Base and local municipalities that dates back to 1999. Through years of coordination, the 31st Civil Engineer Squadron Community Recycling Liaison Office has helped strengthen trust, credibility, and cooperation between the base and towns surrounding it. Giovanna Coppola, 31st CES Community Recycling Liaison, said the cleanup days are more than environmental initiatives. She said they also create opportunities for American families and Italian residents to connect, especially in communities where many U.S. service members and their families live. Coppola also said environmental care should not be limited to one day a year. Small actions, when done together, can create a meaningful impact for the base, its neighbors, and the community they share. For service members and families interested in volunteering for future community cleanups, contact the Community Recycling Liaison Office at DSN 632-2511. I'm Senior Airman Richard Rubio, AFN News.
2: That's the AFN Aviano Report. I'm Airman First Class Charlie Guillaume.

0: these beautiful things that I've got.
1: When you are humming up with plans, do you ever wonder what's going to happen if it falls through?

With summer approaching, everybody is going out more, doing more things, being spontaneous, hitting up some bars, maybe going other places. And before you know it, your ride just got drunk or isn't even there anymore. What are you going to do? And you are not able to drive. The answer is AADD. That is Aviano Against Drunk Driving. It is a free, and yes, I said free, ride service that will pick you up from your location and take you to your home in case you are intoxicated and unable to drive. Now, if this isn't something that you may need, there's also volunteer opportunities available to you. 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

0: birthday.
1: It is currently 4:56 p.m. in a partly cloudy 85 degrees in Aviano, Italy. Stay tuned, though, because we are getting into an amazing top-of-the-hour news next, and we are going to be having a fantastic hour about things that are incredibly useful to you. So don't go anywhere, because, you know, boredom is a choice, and you don't have a choice when you have AFN playing. And we have the song Today by the Smashing Pumpkins coming up now.

0: News. Sherry Preston. The government reporting today that a key inflation gauge has risen to its highest level in 3 years. The Commerce Department says it jumped to 3.8% in April, inflation that is, compared to a year ago. In addition to higher gas prices, Americans are paying more for clothing, electricity, and groceries. ABC's Rebecca Jarvis has more on another report on what that means for American families.
1: This new report from the New York Fed shows what they call a remarkable rise in food insecurity, especially among those living paycheck to paycheck, and it's especially troubling because it impacts those with young children. Between late 2025 and early 2026, there was a sharp rise in households reporting that they had to skip meals, use food banks, and rely on SNAP benefits or dip into savings to cover their groceries, which are now 2.9% more expensive than a year ago.
0: Oil prices up again today as fighting in the Middle East continues. The U.S. hitting Iran, Iran hitting Kuwait, all as talks over ceasefires remain on shaky ground. ABC's Ian Pannell has more from the region.
2: Iran is still saying it's not willing to make any concessions on its nuclear program. It knows full well what impact it's having on the world economy, what impact it's having domestically in terms of opinion polls and ratings for President Trump, and the impact on domestic consumers. And it knows, or it certainly thinks, that it can wait out its own economic misery. Now, that's an open question. How long can it endure what is a disastrous economic situation inside Iran?
0: The Supreme Court has ruled in favor of a black death row inmate from Mississippi who claims there was racial bias in the makeup of the jury that convicted him for his role in the killing of a grocery store owner. There was only one black juror on the trial. Overwhelming favorite Jannik Sinner out of the French Open in the second round. His 30-match winning streak broken amid searing heat. France, one of several European countries battling an extreme heat wave. This is ABC News.
3: This is your News in One. Reporting for AFN Europe, I'm Army Staff Sergeant Rebecca Wall. American Battle Monuments Commission hosted Memorial Day ceremonies with the aerial, musical, and ceremonial support from U.S. European Command, or USUCOM, for all 21 American cemeteries across Europe. The ceremonies honored the heroism and ultimate sacrifice made by American men and women in two world wars to maintain a safe, stable, and secure Euro-Atlantic region. Air Force General Alexis Grinkovich, Commander, USUCOM, and NATO Supreme Allied Commander, Europe, says the alliance we know today was built out of shared sacrifice.
4: It's that alliance that really helped defend freedom all over the world, here in Europe, of course, but also with a key part of our mission being to protect the American homeland.
3: That was your News in One. I'm Army Staff Sergeant Rebecca Wall.
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6: The NBA playoffs continue with Game 6 on Thursday between the Thunder and the Spurs, and it all tips off from San Antonio at 8:30 p.m. Eastern Time. Baseball on Wednesday night, Shohei Ohtani pitched 6 hitless innings and had a leadoff home run as the Dodgers defeated the Rockies 4-1. L.A. has won 5 in a row. The Yankees shut out the Royals 7-0. They completed a 4-game sweep, while the White Sox blew out the Twins 15-2, and rookie Munetaka Murakami hit his 20th home run of the season. The Cubs snapped out of their 10-game losing streak with a 10-4 win over the Pirates. In men's college hoops, Baylor wing Tunde Yesufu withdrew from the NBA draft and committed to St. John's. All-SEC point guard Tyler Tanner also withdrew and is returning to Vanderbilt. And at the Stanley Cup playoffs, the Hurricanes shut out the Canadiens 4-0 in Game 4 of the Eastern Conference Finals to take a 3-1 series lead.
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Good afternoon, Wyvern Nation. It is 5:07 p.m. and I am coming at you at 106 FM The Eagle, where we are serving America's best on this amazing May 28th, a Thursday, one day before Friday. It is an amazing 75 degrees with some rain showers. I hope you guys are excited for this hour. It is going to be fantastic because the topic of this hour is boredom is a choice. Unfortunately, well, not really unfortunately, because you're going to come to learn that you have so many opportunities. So our next song, we have Levitating by Dua Lipa next.

I'll start later is one of the most dangerous phrases in the military. I'll start classes later. I'll do my certifications later. I'll talk about them, blah, blah, blah, blah, all that later. But suddenly it's 6 months and you're still saying it to the same people and it's not gotten any better. The Education Center is where that vague idea can become an actual step, though. Instead of later, plan your trip there now. Whether you're thinking about school, testing, certifications, or just long-term career goals, education support can help you figure out where to begin. The Education Center has so much to offer, even if it's just a sit-down session where they ask you about your goals and help give you a way to achieve them. You don't need to have the whole future mapped out. You just need a way to ask them a first good question. So if it's school or just professional growth is the idea, consider yourself somebody who will find their solutions at the Education Center. Check out more information on them and what they have to offer at 31FSS.com or inside the grapevine.

0: 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Got the passports?
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9: 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Oh!

0: know it breaks my heart. Put a shiver on your skin. Do your hair in the car. If nothing lasts forever, babe, then can we make a start?
1: Sometimes the plan is just food, friends, and bowling. Pretending you don't care about the score while absolutely caring about the score. I know some of my great memories when I was in tech school was going to the bowling alley with a bunch of friends. And it's something that's always fun to recreate or build a new routine while you are here in Aviano. Something can be just fun while being kind of simple. The Aviano Lanes gives people something to do without turning the night into a full production, and it works for friends, coworkers, family, or just really anybody who wants a low-stress plan that doesn't require 12 different people to agree on transportation, hotels, and tickets. Bowling is funny because nobody starts that serious, but by like round four, somebody is definitely giving technique advice, and there's that one person that's 30 points ahead of everybody else. Simple plans count, and sometimes they're the ones that actually bring people in. So check it out at 31fss.com or inside the Grapevine, where you can see more information on events and other things they have going on.
2: One, two, three, into the four. Snoop Doggy Dogg and Dr. Dre is at the dope, ready to make an entrance, so back on up.
3: Before I have to pull the strap off the cut.
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0: fake this, but back to the lecture at hand. 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From a young G's perspective, and before me, they got a trick, I have to find a contraceptive. You never know, she could be earning her man, and learning her man, and at the same time, burning her man. 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
1: Yeah.
0: And that's realer than real deal, Holyfield.

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1: The weather in Aviano, Italy is a partly cloudy 86 degrees with lows of 65 degrees tonight. And in Papa Hungary, you are looking at a sunny 75 degrees with lows of 45. And in Vicenza, it is a partly cloudy 84 degrees with lows of 66 degrees tonight. And your current exchange rates right now is 1 USD for 84 euro cents and 1 euro for $1.14. 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
2: First Class, Hayden Henley, on this edition of the AFN Aviano Report. 31st MXG conducts readiness training with Bulgarian Air Force. The 31st Maintenance Group conducted combined training with the Bulgarian Air Force at Aviano Air Base March 30th through April 2nd, 2026, to support the nation's transition to the F-16 and strengthen maintenance readiness alongside a key regional ally. The training aimed to strengthen NATO interoperability by helping align maintenance practices, improve shared readiness, and reinforce the alliance's ability to deter aggression and defend the region through capable integrated air power.
3: 10 Bulgarian Air Force maintenance professionals completed the four-day extensive training alongside maintainers from the 31st MXG. The training maximized hands-on learning in essential areas including fuels, precision measurement equipment laboratory, aircrew flight equipment, and weapons standardization. The Bulgarian maintainers were led through comprehensive operational procedures as well as admin and logistical skills such as personnel management, work forecasting, problem solving, and inter-shop networking. This training represents phase two of Aviano's country team program with Bulgaria, building upon previous assignments where 31st MXG maintainers traveled to Bulgarian air bases to advise leadership on establishing their own F-16 program. By assisting the Bulgarian Air Force in this transition, the 31st Fighter Wing directly strengthened the NATO alliance, reinforcing critical partnerships and showcasing the 31st Fighter Wing's ability to integrate with NATO partners to amplify their combat air power. Master Sergeant Aaron Bolster, 31st Maintenance Squadron Administrative Superintendent, explained the benefits that the training with Bulgaria yielded.
4: We're helping them succeed by whatever reasonable, possible means we can. In turn, it builds relationships with our allies and showcases Aviano's unmatched skills, ability, and professionalism, helping set the stage for future successes.
3: Bolster also says the 31st MXG is committed to forging deeper partnerships with NATO allies like Bulgaria to project decisive combat air power throughout the European theater. I'm Senior Airman Chase Verzal, AFN News.
2: That's the AFN Aviano Report. I'm Airman First Class Hayden Henley.

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1: 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Did you know you're required to verify and update your SGOI, VRED, and AFPAS records annually? So an easy way to remember to do this is by doing it on your birthday. Keeping these records up to date helps provide the best personnel service available. If you have questions about updating this information, contact your unit's CSS or the 31st Fighter Wing MPF.

The largest U.S. special operations exercise in Europe is officially underway. It's called Trojan Footprint 2026. Roughly 1,000 U.S. service members are joining over 2,000 special operation forces from 23 NATO allies and partner nations. Spanning multiple training sites across the European theater, the exercise is designed to test how rapidly and effectively these combined forces can operate in complex, real-world environments. Held every 2 years since 2016, the iteration will serve as dynamic testing ground for cutting-edge military technology and new operational concepts. Ultimately, the goal is to ensure U.S. and allied partner special operations forces remain agile, ready to deter aggression, and fully unified in their collective defense.

currently 5:59 p.m. and a partly cloudy 86 degrees. Stay tuned because we have top of the hour news coming up next, and we have DJ Fly on tomorrow morning. So don't go anywhere, or, I mean, you know, go to bed, wake up, and just listen to DJ Fly.

0: of fire. I'm Lisa Brady, Fox News. As talks continue on a possible path to peace, the U.S. strikes back after Iran launched drones toward a commercial ship trying to pass through the Strait of Hormuz.
1: CENTCOM says at least 5 one-way attack drones were intercepted on their way to that vessel. A U.S. strike was then conducted against a control station near the city of Bandar Abbas that was about to launch a 6th drone. In response, the Iranians launched a drone and ballistic missile attack against Kuwait, targeting a U.S. base there, according to Iran's IRGC.
0: Fox's Trey Yingston tells...

0: Ah, darn it. I researched too much and I planned too hard for my military retirement. Why do I do that?
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6: 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Reporting for AFN Europe, I'm Army Staff Sergeant Rebecca Wall. American Battle Monuments Commission hosted Memorial Day ceremonies with the aerial, musical, and ceremonial support from U.S. European Command, or USUCOM, for all 21 American cemeteries across Europe. The ceremonies honored the heroism and ultimate sacrifice made by American men and women in two world wars to maintain a safe, stable, and secure Euro-Atlantic region. Air Force General Alexis Grinkovich, Commander, USUCOM, and NATO

0: Supreme Allied Commander, Europe, says the alliance we know today was built out of shared sacrifice.
1: It's that alliance that really helped defend freedom all over the world, here in Europe, of course, but also with a key part of our mission being to protect the American homeland.
0: That was your News in One. I'm Army Staff Sergeant Rebecca Wall.

0: They aren't invisible. They may be all around you, in the clubs you go to, the work sites you visit. Human traffickers. Modern-day slave traders out in the open for all to see, selling people for labor or prostitution, physical and mental abuse, forced isolation, the withholding of passports and money. These are just some of the signs. If you see or suspect human trafficking, report it immediately to your chain of command.
1: During the War of 1812, the residents of St. Michael's, Maryland learned their village was about to be attacked by the British. To outwit them, the townspeople blacked out the lights in their homes, then hung lanterns high in the trees in the surrounding hills. The British were fooled and overshot the village, hitting only one house. Although they didn't use the term Operation Security, the whole town applied its principles and was spared. Then, as now, everyone's participation helps when it comes to OPSEC.
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2: From ABC News, I'm Michelle Franzen. More Americans filed for first-time jobless claims last week. ABC's Jim Ryan has more on the latest figures from the Labor Department.
3: About 215,000 claims for state jobless benefits were filed in the week leading up to May 23rd. That's 5,000 more than the previous week and slightly above analyst expectations. On the upside, the number of initial filings and continuing claims are well below last year's level, suggesting a low number of layoffs.
2: The U.S. economy facing headwinds due to the war with Iran and continued blockade of the Strait of Hormuz, inflation at a three-year high. ABC's Rebecca Jarvis says a new report by the New York Fed highlights what analysts call a K-shaped economy.
4: Some of the financial pain is masked by the growing wealth in this country, which is brought on by a booming stock market and increasing home values. Those Americans who own stocks and homes, they feel richer and they're spending still, and that's propping up the economy, while millions of Americans are struggling just to afford food after years of inflation and now those rising gas prices.
2: The U.S. announced new sanctions on Iran, each side accusing the other of violating the ceasefire deal, including targeting Kuwait. ABC's Karen Travers has more.
5: The military is calling this an egregious ceasefire violation. So a big question now is, how does this impact the potential for negotiations, given that lack of urgency we heard from the president yesterday?
2: In Washington state, recovery efforts continuing for nine paper mill workers unaccounted for following a chemical tank rupture, two already confirmed dead. At this point, the EPA is on the ground. They're testing the air quality and they're testing the water quality. So far, they have not come up with any threats to the area and any threats to the community. Testing still underway, and the EPA officials are concerned because there could always be a possibility of threat or something leaking out to the public. You're listening to ABC News.
6: This is your News in One. Reporting for AFN Europe, I'm Army Staff Sergeant Rebecca Wall. American Battle Monuments Commission hosted Memorial Day ceremonies with the aerial, musical, and ceremonial support from U.S. European Command, or USUCOM, for all 21 American cemeteries across Europe. The ceremonies honored the heroism and ultimate sacrifice made by American men and women in two world wars to maintain a safe, stable, and secure Euro-Atlantic region. Air Force General Alexis Grinkovich, Commander, USUCOM, and NATO Supreme Allied Commander, Europe, says the alliance we know today was built out of shared sacrifice.
7: It's that alliance that really helped defend freedom all over the world, here in Europe, of course, but also with a key part of our mission being to protect the American homeland.
6: That was your News in One. I'm Army Staff Sergeant Rebecca Wall.
1: From the Fox Sports Studios in Los Angeles,
8: the NBA playoffs continue with Game 6 on Thursday between the Thunder and the Spurs, and it all tips off from San Antonio at 8:30 p.m. Eastern Time. Baseball on Wednesday night, Shohei Ohtani pitched six hitless innings and had a leadoff home run as the Dodgers defeated the Rockies 4-1. L.A. has won five in a row. The Yankees shut out the Royals 7-0. They completed a four-game sweep, while the White Sox blew out the Twins 15-2, and rookie Munetaka Murakami hit his 20th home run of the season. The Cubs snapped out of their 10-game losing streak with a 10-4 win over the Pirates. In men's college hoops, Baylor wing Tunde Yesufu withdrew from the NBA draft and committed to St. John's. All-SEC point guard Tyler Tanner also withdrew and is returning to Vanderbilt. And at the Stanley Cup playoffs, the Hurricanes shut out the Canadiens 4-0 in Game 4 of the Eastern Conference Finals to take a 3-1 series lead.

0: New tour, new town. Do you respond like this? Or this? Keeping an honest but positive perspective on your move will help your kids do the same. Pointing them in the direction of school and community activities will help them find their own niche, too, and give them a sense that they're actively involved and not just along for the ride. It can be a real jungle out there when duty calls for a move. But before you do this, remember that with your kids, it's monkey see, monkey do.
1: This is your brain.
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4: This is your News in One. Reporting for AFN Europe, I'm Army Staff Sergeant Rebecca Wall. American Battle Monuments Commission hosted Memorial Day ceremonies with the aerial, musical, and ceremonial support from U.S. European Command, or USUCOM, for all 21 American cemeteries across Europe. The ceremonies honored the heroism and ultimate sacrifice made by American men and women in two world wars to maintain a safe, stable, and secure Euro-Atlantic region. Air Force General Alexis Grinkovich, Commander, USUCOM, and NATO Supreme Allied Commander, Europe, says the alliance we know today was built out of shared sacrifice.
5: It's that alliance that really helped defend freedom all over the world, here in Europe, of course, but also with a key part of our mission being to protect the American homeland.
4: That was your News in One. I'm Army Staff Sergeant Rebecca Wall.

0: Hey, son, you ready for the big PCS, huh? Italy's gonna be pretty different.
1: I think I can handle it.
0: You wanna brush up on some Italian with me?
1: Unfortunately, I don't think I have enough room in my brain. I just don't have anywhere to fit a foreign language. I can always unlearn a few things. Maybe I should stay away from school for a while.
0: Your brain doesn't have a limit, son. I mean, listen, learning the language is important. Just think of what you might miss if you can't understand what anyone's saying.
1: I could probably squeeze a little Italian in there.
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5: I'm Colonel Nick Haig, Space Force Guardian and NASA astronaut. When I launched to the International Space Station on a NASA mission as part of the astronaut program, I was away from home for 171 days. But even on orbit, connection matters. Thanks to the American Forces Network, I stayed in touch with news, sports, and the little things that make the station feel like home. Wherever duty takes us, even into space, staying connected keeps us grounded. Semper Supra.

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2: U.S. officials confirming to Fox News that American and Iranian negotiators have reached a 60-day ceasefire extension, a memorandum of understanding.
1: Fox's Trey Yingston, Tel Aviv.
2: The question now is whether or not President Trump and Iran's Supreme Leader Mujtaba Khamenei will sign off to move this deal forward. As part of the current framework, we are told this would extend the ceasefire and open the Strait of Hormuz. The issue of Iran's nuclear program would be pushed down the road, and already we're starting to see a splinter in the positions, at least announced by Iranian state media and announced by President Trump.
1: The U.S. and Iranian officials have drawn different red lines on Iran's nuclear program. The framework would launch negotiations on those details. A top Pakistani diplomat expected in Washington tomorrow. This just hours after more of what CENTCOM calls defensive strikes, intercepting five Iranian drones that were threatening ships. The U.S. also hitting a site where a sixth drone was about to be launched. Pushback on ICE from the Massachusetts governor, releasing new guidance for schools, hospitals, and churches dealing with immigration agents.
3: The guidance from Democratic Governor Maura Healey includes barring access to areas like classrooms and offices at schools, child care providers, higher education institutions, and places of worship unless a valid judicial warrant or order is presented. The same goes for student information and that of patients in health care settings. Healey has been critical of the Trump administration's immigration policies.
4: They're going after people who aren't safety threats. And they're still making people afraid.
3: Homeland Security officials defend the use of administrative warrants, saying they're used only when a person has received a final order of removal from an immigration judge.
1: Fox's Tanya J. Powers. This is protests continue at one migrant detention facility in New Jersey. DHS Secretary Mark McMullen tells Fox,
5: "We're going above and beyond. The fact is, this is political theater.
1: America's listening."
6: This is your News in One. Reporting for AFN Europe, I'm Army Staff Sergeant Rebecca Wall. American Battle Monuments Commission hosted Memorial Day ceremonies with the aerial, musical, and ceremonial support from U.S. European Command, or USUCOM, for all 21 American cemeteries across Europe. The ceremonies honored the heroism and ultimate sacrifice made by American men and women in two world wars to maintain a safe, stable, and secure Euro-Atlantic region. Air Force General Alexis Grinkovich, Commander, USUCOM, and NATO Supreme Allied Commander, Europe, says the alliance we know today was built out of shared sacrifice.
7: It's that alliance that really helped defend freedom all over the world, here in Europe, of course, but also with a key part of our mission being to protect the American homeland.
6: That was your News in One. I'm Army Staff Sergeant Rebecca Wall.
0: From the Fox Sports Studios in Los Angeles,
8: the NBA playoffs continue with Game 6 on Thursday between the Thunder and the Spurs, and it all tips off from San Antonio at 8:30 p.m. Eastern Time. Baseball on Wednesday night, Shohei Ohtani pitched six hitless innings and had a leadoff home run as the Dodgers defeated the Rockies 4-1. L.A. has won five in a row. The Yankees shut out the Royals 7-0. They completed a four-game sweep, while the White Sox blew out the Twins 15-2, and rookie Munetaka Murakami hit his 20th home run of the season. The Cubs snapped out of their 10-game losing streak with a 10-4 win over the Pirates. In men's college hoops, Baylor wing Tunde Yesufu withdrew from the NBA draft and committed to St. John's. All-SEC point guard Tyler Tanner also withdrew and is returning to Vanderbilt. And at the Stanley Cup playoffs, the Hurricanes shut out the Canadiens 4-0 in Game 4 of the Eastern Conference Finals to take a 3-1 series lead.
0: Top tracks. Trusted source.
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9: Yeah.

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6: This is your News in One. Reporting for AFN Europe, I'm Army Staff Sergeant Rebecca Wall. American Battle Monuments Commission hosted Memorial Day ceremonies with the aerial, musical, and ceremonial support from U.S. European Command, or USUCOM, for all 21 American cemeteries across Europe. The ceremonies honored the heroism and ultimate sacrifice made by American men and women in two world wars to maintain a safe, stable, and secure Euro-Atlantic region. Air Force General Alexis Grinkovich, Commander, USUCOM, and NATO Supreme Allied Commander, Europe, says the alliance we know today was built out of shared sacrifice.
7: It's that alliance that really helped defend freedom all over the world, here in Europe, of course, but also with a key part of our mission being to protect the American homeland.
6: That was your News in One. I'm Army Staff Sergeant Rebecca Wall.
8: For the mission, for the morale.
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0: tensions between the U.S. and Iran giving way to a possible draft agreement. American and Iranian negotiators believe they have a template to formally extend the ceasefire and gradually open the Strait of Hormuz. But the possible deal still has to be approved by President Trump and Iran's leader. Treasury Secretary Scott Bessent at today's White House briefing says any possible deal still faces hurdles.
1: It is a multifaceted agreement, and nothing is going to be on the table until we see the Strait of Hormuz open and the Iranians agree that they have to turn over the highly enriched uranium and that they can't have a nuclear program.
0: Bessent also says Iran is facing new U.S. sanctions. In Colorado today, the Air Force Academy in Colorado Springs holding its commencement for the 2026 cadets.
2: Madison Marie
0: Vice President J.D. Vance delivering remarks congratulating the military graduates and also urging them to adapt to changes, he says, brought on by artificial intelligence.
3: AI will inevitably change warfare. And of course, as you've learned over the last 4 years, it already has.
0: Millions of young graduates across the country, meantime, could be facing a scarcity of jobs, and some are blaming AI.
4: The unemployment rate for recent college graduates is 5.6%, notably higher than the overall unemployment rate of 4.2%, says New York Federal Reserve data. 4 years ago, the rates for the two groups were nearly identical. This says some tech leaders warn that artificial intelligence could eliminate many low-level positions often taken by recent grads. Anthropic's chief, whose company operates an AI model called Claude, said last year the technology could cut U.S. entry-level jobs in half by 2030.
0: ABC's Chuck Sievertson. Major League Baseball owners reportedly formally proposing a salary cap for players, a first since baseball's 1994 strike.
5: This is your News in One. Reporting for AFN Europe, I'm Army Staff Sergeant Rebecca Wall. American Battle Monuments Commission hosted Memorial Day ceremonies with the aerial, musical, and ceremonial support from U.S. European Command, or USUCOM, for all 21 American cemeteries across Europe. The ceremonies honored the heroism and ultimate sacrifice made by American men and women in two world wars to maintain a safe, stable, and secure Euro-Atlantic region. Air Force General Alexis Grinkovich, Commander, USUCOM, and NATO Supreme Allied Commander, Europe, says,

0: The alliance we know today was built out of shared sacrifice.
1: It's that alliance that really helped defend freedom all over the world, here in Europe, of course, but also with a key part of our mission being to protect the American homeland.
0: That was your News in One. I'm Army Staff Sergeant Rebecca Wall.
2: From the Fox Sports Studios in Los Angeles,
3: the NBA playoffs continue with Game 6 on Thursday between the Thunder and the Spurs, and it all tips off from San Antonio at 8:30 p.m. Eastern Time. Baseball on Wednesday night, Shohei Ohtani pitched 6 hitless innings and had a leadoff home run as the Dodgers defeated the Rockies 4-1. L.A. has won 5 in a row. The Yankees shut out the Royals 7-0. They completed a 4-game sweep, while the White Sox blew out the Twins 15-2, and rookie Munetaka Murakami hit his 20th home run of the season. The Cubs snapped out of their 10-game losing streak with a 10-4 win over the Pirates. In men's college hoops, Baylor wing Tunde Yesufu withdrew from the NBA draft and committed to St. John's. All-SEC point guard Tyler Tanner also withdrew and is returning to Vanderbilt. And at the Stanley Cup playoffs, the Hurricanes shut out the Canadiens 4-0 in Game 4 of the Eastern Conference Finals to take a 3-1 series lead.

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1: So you see, son, good manners are important. 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
1: I'm Colonel Nick Haig, Space Force Guardian and NASA astronaut. When I launched to the International Space Station on a NASA mission as part of the astronaut program, I was away from home for 171 days. But even on orbit, connection matters. Thanks to the American Forces Network, I stayed in touch with news, sports, and the little things that make the station feel like home. Wherever duty takes us, even into space, staying connected keeps us grounded. Semper Supra.

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3: He told the MPs he didn't know anything about human trafficking. Might be true. He says he didn't know that the bar he went to was involved. Maybe. He says he must have missed that briefing about how the DOD has a zero-tolerance policy toward, well, buying what you is selling. And I guess he didn't know what he did can lead to a dishonorable discharge, forfeiture of pay, even jail time. Ignorance. Not much of a defense against human trafficking.
4: This is your News in One. Reporting for AFN Europe, I'm Army Staff Sergeant Rebecca Wall. American Battle Monuments Commission hosted Memorial Day ceremonies with the aerial, musical, and ceremonial support from U.S. European Command, or USUCOM, for all 21 American cemeteries across Europe. The ceremonies honored the heroism and ultimate sacrifice made by American men and women in two world wars to maintain a safe, stable, and secure Euro-Atlantic region. Air Force General Alexis Grinkovich, Commander, USUCOM, and NATO Supreme Allied Commander, Europe, says the alliance we know today was built out of shared sacrifice.
5: It's that alliance that really helped defend freedom all over the world, here in Europe, of course, but also with a key part of our mission being to protect the American homeland.
4: That was your News in One. I'm Army Staff Sergeant Rebecca Wall.
6: Thank you.

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2: Deal. Elisa Brady, Fox News. Treasury Secretary Scott Bessent, leading a White House briefing, did not confirm what's in a memorandum of understanding reported between the U.S. and Iran.
3: Everything depends on what the president wants to do, and President Trump is not going to make a bad deal for the American people.
2: The framework reportedly includes a 60-day ceasefire extension, reopening the Strait of Hormuz, and ending a U.S. blockade while launching nuclear talks. But no word on when or if President Trump will sign off on it. Bessent also would not confirm whether sanctions relief will be on the table. Just getting reports, a man is accused of plotting to kill Erica Kirk, who became CEO of Turning Point USA after her husband, Charlie Kirk, was killed.
4: News stations in Texas report Jacob Wensky of San Antonio was arrested earlier today and now faces two felony counts for making terrorist threats against Erica Kirk and TPUSA's upcoming women's leadership event in that city. According to local reports, San Antonio police were alerted to Wensky after he allegedly commented on social media, quote, "I know exactly where to bomb."
2: Fox's Alicia Acuna in Denver. The suspect also reportedly sending threatening emails targeting Erica Kirk, Turning Point events, and Christian nationalists. Turning Point says it won't be silenced by threats. Also just getting confirmation of a swatting incident at the home of a Supreme Court justice. Amy Coney Barrett, police in Fairfax County, Virginia, say responding officers coordinated with Supreme Court police last night and quickly determined the call was fake. And in Austria, a man just convicted of planning to attack Taylor Swift concerts nearly 2 years ago. The 21-year-old sentenced to 15 years in prison. Another record day on Wall Street, the Dow up 25 points at the bell. 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
5: Newscast. The House Armed Services Committee is out with the initial version of the 2027 defense authorization bill. The chairman's mark does not include a pay raise recommendation for next year. The White House is proposing a 5% to 7% military pay raise in fiscal 2027. Other personnel-related provisions include one that would prohibit the participation in prediction markets by DOD employees, requiring new regulations related specifically to certain national security topics. Another would require the Secretary of Defense to carry out a pilot program to integrate the U.S. tech force into DOD. The all-day markup for the 2027 NDAA is slated for June 4th. And a former employee at the Centers for Disease Control and Prevention has pled guilty to embezzling over $190,000 of government funds. Gwendolyn Brandon, who worked as a supervisor at the CDC, created at least 46 false invoices that funneled money into an account she controlled, according to case information. Find these stories and more at federalnewsnetwork.com. I'm Eric White.
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7: the NBA playoffs continue with Game 6 on Thursday between the Thunder and the Spurs, and it all tips off from San Antonio at 8:30 p.m. Eastern Time. Baseball on Wednesday night, Shohei Ohtani pitched 6 hitless innings and had a leadoff home run as the Dodgers defeated the Rockies 4-1. L.A. has won 5 in a row. The Yankees shut out the Royals 7-0. They completed a 4-game sweep, while the White Sox blew out the Twins 15-2, and rookie Munetaka Murakami hit his 20th home run of the season. The Cubs snapped out of their 10-game losing streak with a 10-4 win over the Pirates. In men's college hoops, Baylor wing Tunde Yesufu withdrew from the NBA draft and committed to St. John's. All-SEC point guard Tyler Tanner also withdrew and is returning to Vanderbilt. And at the Stanley Cup playoffs, the Hurricanes shut out the Canadiens 4-0 in Game 4 of the Eastern Conference Finals to take a 3-1 series lead.
1: Yeah. AFN The Eagle.
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0: Honey, it's been a long day. 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
1: Why are you passing that car? It's a solid line. You can't pass here.
0: All lines look alike at 80 miles an hour.
1: And by the way, the posted speed limit is 30, not 80. Where are your glasses?
0: I left them at home. I can see fine.
1: Then I suppose you can see those flashing red lights behind us.
2: Driving at night is more challenging than people think. Don't drive when you're tired. Driving at night. I hope we've shed some light on the subject.
3: My name is Stephen Drexler. I'm the operational support officer for MSC Europe and Africa. Today I'm swimming in support of my

0: Europe. The ceremonies honored the heroism and ultimate sacrifice made by American men and women in two world wars to maintain a safe, stable, and secure Euro-Atlantic region. Air Force General Alexis Grinkovich, Commander USUCOM, and NATO Supreme Allied Commander Europe says, "The alliance we know today was built out of shared sacrifice."
1: It's that alliance that really helped defend freedom all over the world, here in Europe, of course, but also with a key part of our mission being to protect the American homeland.
0: That was your News in One. I'm Army Staff Sergeant Rebecca Wall.
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0: From ABC News, Lindsay Davis, anchor Prime streaming weeknights on ABC News Live. Following days of escalations between the U.S. and Iran, including strikes launched by both sides, Treasury Secretary Scott Bessent confirmed American and Iranian negotiators believe they've arrived at a draft agreement to formally extend the ceasefire and gradually open the Strait of Hormuz. President Trump and Iran's leader would still have to approve. ABC's Ian Panel's in Jerusalem and says it's the latest attempt to end the nearly three-month-long conflict.
2: How many times have we now been saying a ceasefire is about to be extended or a deal is about to be announced? In actual fact, the answer is about four or five times over the last few weeks, and we're now at that stage again. U.S. officials telling us, telling Axios, Associated Press and others, that they think a deal is pretty much there, or at least an interim agreement. It just needs a signature.
0: The U.S. economy is facing headwinds due to the war with Iran. New data shows inflation is at a three-year high. In Dallas, witnesses say a fire and explosion at an apartment complex sounded like a bomb went off. Four people were transported to the hospital. ABC's Alex Stone has the latest.
3: Lindsay, it started as a gas leak call, a large explosion and fire. While the fire is now contained, not much is left of the apartment building. It burned completely down. Firefighters say they're searching for any victims in and around the burned building right now.
4: There's unknown how many possible fatalities we may have.
3: Four victims were transported to hospitals with unknown injuries. Construction work had been underway outside of the building before the gas explosion. Lindsay?
0: Efforts are underway to see if anyone else is missing. The growing Ebola outbreak in Central Africa has prompted the Trump administration to set up a 50-bed facility in Kenya for any Americans who face quarantine due to the Ebola outbreak. Suspected cases in Central Africa now top more than 1,000. The facility could open tomorrow. Officials did not say if Americans would be allowed to return to the U.S. in order to receive care if necessary. 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
5: This is your News in One. Reporting for AFN Europe, I'm Army Staff Sergeant Rebecca Wall. American Battle Monuments Commission hosted Memorial Day ceremonies with the aerial, musical, and ceremonial support from U.S. European Command, or USUCOM, for all 21 American cemeteries across Europe. The ceremonies honored the heroism and ultimate sacrifice made by American men and women in two world wars to maintain a safe, stable, and secure Euro-Atlantic region. Air Force General Alexis Grinkovich, Commander, USUCOM, and NATO Supreme Allied Commander, Europe, says the alliance we know today was built out of shared sacrifice.
6: It's that alliance that really helped defend freedom all over the world, here in Europe, of course, but also with a key part of our mission being to protect the American homeland.
5: That was your News in One. I'm Army Staff Sergeant Rebecca Wall.
1: Studios in Los Angeles. 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
7: Tragic news out of the world of hockey, where NHL legend and four-time Stanley Cup champion Claude Lemieux has passed the age of 60. According to TMZ, the cause of death was suicide. Lemieux had just appeared Monday night carrying the Canadiens' pregame torch before Game 3 of the Eastern Conference Finals. The NBA Board of Governors has passed new anti-tanking rules that include expanding the draft lottery from 14 to 16 teams and a relegation zone where the bottom three teams will get penalized with lessened chances for the number one overall pick. On Thursday, Major League Baseball officials proposed a hard salary cap to the union for the first time since the strike in 94, part of ongoing CBA negotiations. The proposed salary cap floor would begin at $171 million and a ceiling of $245 million that would take place in 2027.
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4: 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Reporting for AFN Europe, I'm Army Staff Sergeant Rebecca Wall. American Battle Monuments Commission hosted Memorial Day ceremonies with the aerial, musical, and ceremonial support from U.S. European Command, or USUCOM, for all 21 American cemeteries across Europe. The ceremonies honored the heroism and ultimate sacrifice made by American men and women in two world wars to maintain a safe, stable, and secure Euro-Atlantic region.

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5: Serving in the military has great benefits, like living in faraway places like Japan. 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
2: Decision time for President Trump. I'm Tom Rigotti, Fox News. The U.S. and Iran have reached a deal to extend the ceasefire by 60 days, but it needs President Trump's signature. Fox's Peter Doocy reports from the White House.
3: Secretary Bessent told us the big three things that have to be in this deal that has been agreed to by U.S. and Iranian negotiators for it to get President Trump's final sign-off.
4: Nothing is going to be on the table until we see the Strait of Hormuz open and the Iranians agree that they have to turn over the highly enriched uranium and that they can't have a nuclear program.
3: If that happens, though, a 60-day extension in the ceasefire will begin, even though ceasefire might not be the best word right now for this situation where Iran has launched at least one missile at Kuwait and the U.S. is striking Iranian missile sites they say pose a threat.
2: Axios is quoting a U.S. official saying the president needs a couple of days to think about it. The deal requires both sides to negotiate how to dispose of Iran's nuclear material. An Iranian man is under arrest following the discovery of his plans to assassinate a member of President Trump's family. Here's Fox's Julian Turner.
5: There are new court filings that reveal a alleged terror plot targeting the president's family. This by the notorious security service in Iran. They pledged apparently to murder first daughter Ivanka Trump. The suspect's plan was so far advanced that he actually had obtained a blueprint of her $24 million Florida home, according to the New York Post. The suspect, Mohammed Al-Sadi, he's a 32-year-old Iraqi national who is affiliated with Iran's IRGC. He now stands accused of taking part in as many as up to 20 different terror attacks on Americans. He was taken into FBI custody after agents identified his revenge plot.
2: America is listening to Fox News.
6: Newscast, the House Armed Services Committee is considering legislation aimed at ensuring problems with artificial intelligence systems at the Defense Department are quickly reported.
7: The House Armed Services Cyber, IT, and Innovation Subcommittee's mark of the 2027 Defense Authorization Bill would require DOD to establish an AI Incident and Vulnerability Reporting Program. The proposal would protect service members, civilian employees, and contractors from retaliation for reporting problems with DOD AI systems. The goal is to address recurring failures, vulnerabilities, and systemic weaknesses in AI systems used by the military. Justin Doubleday, Federal News Network.
6: And the American Foreign Service Association is calling on the State Department to grant authorized departures for Foreign Service employees and their families at posts affected by the Ebola outbreak in Central Africa. State plans to send any Americans who are exposed to a facility in Kenya rather than bring them back to the U.S. Find these stories and more at federalnewsnetwork.com. I'm Eric White.
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9: Tragic news out of the world of hockey, where NHL legend and four-time Stanley Cup champion Claude Lemieux has passed the age of 60. According to TMZ, the cause of death was suicide. Lemieux had just appeared Monday night carrying the Canadiens' pregame torch before Game 3 of the Eastern Conference Finals. The NBA Board of Governors has passed new anti-tanking rules that include expanding the draft lottery from 14 to 16 teams and a relegation zone where the bottom three teams will get penalized with lessened chances for the number one overall pick. On Thursday, Major League Baseball officials proposed a hard salary cap to the union for the first time since the strike in 94, part of ongoing CBA negotiations. The proposed salary cap floor would begin at $171 million. And a ceiling of $245 million that would take place in 2027.

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3: 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As a result of the call and investigation, the agency found ways to save millions every year. 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
2: From ABC News, I'm Dave Packer. The U.S. and Iran trading new strikes, jeopardizing an already fragile ceasefire agreement. Now negotiators from both sides say they believe they have a draft deal to extend the ceasefire and gradually open the Strait of Hormuz. But President Trump and Iran's supreme leader haven't signed off on it. ABC's Ian Pannell.
3: I think it's important for people to remember that what we're looking at here is not an actual final deal to end the war. It's pushing back the ceasefire by another 60 days, possibly lifting some of those restrictions in the Strait of Hormuz. And the withdrawal of the U.S. naval blockade.
2: Inflation hitting its highest level in 3 years. The personal consumption expenditure price index, the Fed's preferred inflation gauge, rose last month to 3.8%. That's up from 3.5% in March. But Treasury Secretary Scott Bessent claiming interest rates could come down soon.
4: This challenging period now, they are on higher prices. On the other side of this, I've said publicly that I think we'll be back to substantial disinflation. But most importantly, I think we've got the Warsh Fed now. It's a new day at the Fed.
2: Crews say they've now recovered 6 of 9 workers missing and presumed to be dead after a chemical tank rupture in Washington State at a paper mill. And there's concern over environmental contamination.
5: Some contamination has leaked into the nearby Columbia River, but the EPA says no effects on the river have been observed, although about a dozen dead fish were found in nearby ditches. Crews are now flushing and diluting water in the ditch system to help prevent further contamination. State environmental officials say local drinking water supplies have not been affected.
2: ABC's Hannah Batah. The National Park Service says rescuers are trying to reach 4 climbers by helicopter who fell on Alaska's Mount McKinley, North America's tallest peak. In Central Africa, more than 250 people so far have died from what's suspected to be Ebola and health concerns, as officials say that the virus is spreading faster than they can contain. 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
6: This is your News in One. Reporting for AFN Europe, I'm Senior Airman Kyle Smith. U.S. Air Forces in Europe, Air Forces Africa, or USAFEF Africa, and 3rd Air Force participated in the annual European-African Military Nursing Exchange at Edelweiss Lodge and Resort in Garmisch-Partenkirchen, Germany. Military nurses and senior medical leaders from the U.S. and partner nations gathered to enhance their medical knowledge and care. U.S. and partner nation participants advanced their collective readiness through specialized tactical combat casualty care, advanced ground surgical, and aeromedical evacuation training. Command Surgeon for USAFEF Africa, Air Force Colonel Thomas Stamp, says the exchange is designed to improve adaptability.
7: The ability to provide prolonged field care is going to be absolutely critical to making sure that our patients are able to survive and get back onto the battlefield.
6: That was your News in One. I'm Senior Airman Kyle Smith.
8: From the Fox Sports Studios in Los Angeles, here's Brianna Murrow.
9: News out of Major League Baseball, as MLB officials proposed a hard salary cap to union officials as part of the ongoing CBA negotiations. The proposed salary floor for teams beginning in 2027 would be set at $171 million and a ceiling of $245 million. The Angels outscored the Tigers in Detroit 7-1 for their 5th win in 6 games, and the White Sox defeated the Twins 6-2. Currently, it's all tied up at 2 apiece between the Braves and Red Sox, top of the 5th inning in Boston. News out of the NBA is the Board of Governors has passed new anti-tanking rules that expanded the draft lottery from 14 to 16 teams, a regulation zone where the bottom 3 teams get penalized with lessened chances for the number 1 pick and flattened odds. Game 6 of the Western Conference Finals between the Spurs and Thunder in San Antonio tips off at 8:30 Eastern Time. OKC has a 3-2 series lead.
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8: I'm Colonel Nick Hague, Space Force Guardian and NASA astronaut. 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
1: Decision time for President Trump. I'm Tom Bergotti, Fox News. The U.S. and Iran are close to a deal to extend the current ceasefire by 60 days. It just needs President Trump's signature. But it could all be undone amid fresh U.S. strikes after an Iranian missile attack. Fox's Peter Ducey is at the White House.
2: Steve Witkoff and Jared Kushner's team have agreed to a deal with Iranian counterparts. Iranian leadership will need to approve it, and so will President Trump. And to get the president's blessing, there are three musts. The Strait of Hormuz must open, Iran must stop enriching uranium, and Iran must stop its nuclear weapons program. The fragile ceasefire with Iran may be a ceasefire in name only, as CENTCOM confirms that last night, Iran launched a ballistic missile towards Kuwait that was successfully intercepted by Kuwaiti forces, calling it an egregious ceasefire violation. Iran also launched five one-way attacks.